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10: I could see my is bringing him on a mow. Cuckoo, last for a couple, wearing Jimmy Gazantiba now for 2026. Cast off the 3 class mom of the year. We're going to end the Google pretty, drink bread, the medinile, and Kahanedi, the medi, Matinia, for Tom Pongwa, a 3 car, Puku Nairi, Zigayan at www.3class.com.ng. 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
1: War. 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But one thing has remained true of every war. Behind the field of battle, someone has developed a strategy. 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To win any battle, you've got to have the right strategy and resources, because victories

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1: easy. In the name of the Queen of Heaven,
2: Queen of Heaven, rejoice. Alleluia. For he whom thou didst merit to bear, Alleluia, has risen as he said, Alleluia. Pray for us to God, Alleluia. Rejoice and be glad, O Virgin Mary, Alleluia, because the Lord is truly risen, Alleluia. Let us pray. O God, who by the resurrection of thy Son, our Lord Jesus Christ, granted joy to the whole world, grant, we beg thee, that through the intercession of the Virgin Mary, his mother, we may lay hold of the joys of eternal life through the same Christ our Lord.

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1: A reading from the Holy Gospel according to St. John, chapter 15, from verse 12 to verse 17. At that time, Jesus said to his disciples, "This is my commandment, that you love one another as I have loved you. Greater love has no man than this, that a man should lay down his life for his friends. You are my friends if you do what I command you. No longer do I call you servants, for the servant does not know what his master is doing. But I have called you friends, for all that I have heard from my Father, I have made. I chose you that you should go bear fruit, and that your fruit should abide, so that whatever you ask the Father in my name, he may give it to you. This I command you, to love one another." The Gospel of the Lord. Beloved in Christ, the Gospel we just listened to has so many things we can reflect on. But I've chosen the portion where Christ says that he has chosen us for a brief reflection today. In this, I see the privilege we have to become Christians. Taken literally, we can say that we are Christians simply because God has chosen us to be so. "You did not choose me." "No, I chose you," says Jesus. Because Christ has chosen us, he does not call us nor treat us like maids and servants. He now calls us his friends. There is no way we can compare the status of a servant with that of a friend. In a traditional society, a master can never for any reason stay or dine with his maids and servants. But he does with his friends because he has a close affinity with his friends. Our status changed simply because God loves us. The privilege was simply because he loves us. God intends his friendship to be eternal, to be forever. And this was why Christ made the greatest sacrifice, death on the cross. As privileged members of God's family and his ambassadors, God expects us to extend his love and friendship to others. And this can only be done very well by the sacrifices we are making. And may God accept these sacrifices and bless us in the name of the Father, and of the Son, and of the Holy Spirit. Amen. Peace be with you.
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Above the singing, God, above the music, above the songs.

beautiful Friday morning, 8th of May, 2026. Good morning to you and welcome to News Upper Headlines. My name is Ifeanyi Orakwe, the hugest man alive. And of course, today we start.

Rights groups urge SERAP to obey judgment in DSS officers' defamation suits. U.S. and Iran exchange fire despite Donald Trump's ceasefire claims. Quora to standardize health counseling across hospitals. Primary elections. APC consensus push faces resistance in states. 2027. Jonathan considers comeback as court hears eligibility suit today. Senate reverses principal officer's rule as Oshomole slams Akpabio. National Assembly okays 2.29 trillion naira FCT budget, set 76% for capital projects. Fraud. Nigerian faces 20 years in jail in the U.S. PGF denies report of Ozadima's removal as chairman. Selling the punch, we have police kill robbery suspect, rescues Oyo farmer. Reverse man in police net for defiling neighbor's teenage daughter. Manhunt begins as gunmen abduct six Nasarawa University students. That takes us over to the Daily Post newspaper. In the Daily Post, we have 45 Ogun residents arrested for indiscriminate waste disposal. Senate passes 2.2 trillion naira FCT 2026 budget. Lagos shuts Pinnock Beach Estate and other properties over illegal sewage disposal. Abia lawmaker urges intervention as cattle destroy farms in constituency. Two soldiers die as Nigerian army falls ISWAP attack on FOB Maiduguri. You have to resign. Oshomole slams Akpabio over Senate standing orders. Nigerian passengers use British Airways over alleged missing luggage. Troops neutralize three terrorists, recover weapons in Zamfara. They threatened to kill us. Five rescued Ogun students recount ordeal with kidnappers. Finally, from the Daily Post, we have NDLEA arrests billionaire drug baron in Switzerland.

away from the Daily Post, we now take a good look at the Guardian newspaper. In the Guardian, we have NFF sit tight syndrome. House queued process makes live benchers of football administrators.

Selling the Guardian, we have Kano kicks against loan vendors, moves to recover 1.8 billion naira salary deductions. APC paves Tinubu's 2027 run as opposition battles INEC timelines and lawsuits. Arsenal versus PSG Champions League final brings back brutal reminder.

Red Cross, an article, lament humanitarian crisis over renewed killings. 2027, Jonathan explores options as court fixes today for suit on his eligibility. Global oil spike drives Nigeria's food inflation as pot of jollof rice hits 30,435 naira. NIMET warns of flash flooding in 19 states, partners NEMA on action plan. Army warns personnel against misuse of social media and digital platforms. Xenophobia. Nigeria protests killings in South Africa. Hasinubu orders crisis notification unit. And finally, from The Guardian, we have New Peng seeks transparency and timely execution as federal government moves to revamp Warri and Port Harcourt refineries. Finally, Umunem will take a good look at the Vanguard newspaper. The Vanguard, we have court hears suit seeking to stop Jonathan's 2027 bid today. Xenophobia. Nigeria moves to evacuate, I beg your pardon, federal government moves to evacuate Nigerians from South Africa. Senate makes U-turn, rescinds controversial rule barring first-term senators. Refineries. New Peng demands results over federal government and China partnership. Enugu debunks reports of inferno at Ugwu Onyeama. Resignations hit APC and ABGA in Ebonyi. Oil price drops. Marketers keep pump price high. With that, I say thank you. Thank you and thank you for listening. You all are wonderful. God bless you. Of course, today is Friday, the 8th of May, 2026. Have yourself a blessed day, but please don't forget to call on your vendor for copies of these newspapers. Buy them. Read for yourselves. If another query remains, my name, Sapiencia Express, is next after some commercials. 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

0: 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It's a PNCS pressing your best radio 95.3. My name is Freshman Osinachi. Wednesday, I want to quickly say good morning to my colleague in the house this morning. Good morning to you, Hugeman. Welcome to the PNCS Press this morning.
1: Hello, Rinne, Zibo, one, Nagazie. Hello, Munaman, as a good to Tommy Bobbin, no, the Zibo Mado, Homo Choco, the Ajemono, the Ajabele. 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
0: Okay, this morning we shall be discussing something very, very important, and it's about the speed and of course the energy in which very young people, you know, go after illicit wealth. You know, in the past, when you see somebody driving, you look at the person's age. If it's a young person, you know, maybe he's driving under his father's car or maybe his uncle's car or someone's car. But the truth this minute is that young people at the age of 15 to 20, this person want to buy the latest car. This person want to drive the latest car. This person want to live in the latest kind of house. This person want to enjoy, you know, go to club, eat money, display wealth on the social media. And if you look at it, you will notice that the society is actually, in a way, even families now have a way of encouraging these young people, and it's actually making many of them to go into serious crimes. Yeah, just a couple of days ago, we started hearing stories about two young people in Lagos State. One of them 23, the other one 21. Lure their friend, you know, one of their friend who is 17, their former classmate who is 17, they lured the guy into a building and killed him and demanded 150 million from the parents. The reason, according to their confession, they said the reason why they killed the guy was because when they give them the 150 million, the guy is actually going to identify them, you know. So because of that, they decided to strangle the guy. They killed him, and eventually they were caught. So this one, I want to talk about it. As a parent, how close are you to your children? When you see them bringing certain things to your home, what do you do? Because sometimes you notice that parents are even the one encouraging their children. You know that your child is not doing anything. Your child is a student and he got a new car and you are celebrating it, you know. Your child is in school. He's sending you money instead of you sending money, you know, and you're celebrating it. Your child is in school. He's sending money into your account. You are saving millions.
1: Na yo muhego umuhana na school.
0: Mm.
1: Me at this

0: instead of you sending money, you know, and you're celebrating it. Your child is in school, he's sending money into your account. You are sending
1: millions. We are this era. Him a how task in university, especially Kita, how difficult it is for people to get by in school. You understand? So, and you wonder a bit, such a person, where did he go from? You know, and even some small boys, they live that kind of lifestyle at a very young age. Parents are not so muha,
0: they even insult even elderly ones because of their older children, because of maybe the one of them ones decided to go into crime and the person is maybe bringing a whole lot of things into their home. Yes, I think I remember ICPC a couple of months ago, I think they saw 500 million in a certain account, and they tried to investigate the account and noticed that the owner of the account is 21-year-old boy. And they asked the boy to just come and explain the source of his income. The boy ran away. Because the boy was saving the money in his mother's account, they arrested his mother.
1: Okay.
0: They arrested his, there's some money in his girlfriend's account as well. They arrested the girl. They did everything for this boy to come. The boy, according to the story, he ran away. He went to Malaysia. He refused to come back. You know, so, but then the mother being a primary school teacher, and your child is saving as much as 500 million in your account, and you're not asking question. You're not asking question. You're just comfortable with that.
1: Okay, go and keep us. Hey, welcome to the very first check. Can I say I'm geek? Cause now we're in the Elmundem. Okachasi farm men keep bazo di farm men umuaka ketana bazi speed di diego ana bazi speed di diego amaro my fat maro mosisi no ndi nana na ko sinaka mo obodanyi ko obodanyi di kita came a freshman society soku me ko bro so so na families can celebrate such people and they celebrate ko na society manage some churches.
0: Yes.
1: If you
0: even among traditional rulers.
1: If you know Nuka, Onisuka, Nichiwatakli 20 years.
0: Elderly people.
1: Nukuechichi, because now what Nukutego no Nuka. And every other person behind him, now below the Messiah. If you're going to communities, Indigwe, and then you're such triple titles. If you want to 17 years, 18 years, imagine HGA chief.
0: Social media, their followership is something else. Everything is as if everything is encouraging.
1: Even politicians sometimes roll with them.
0: Security, they go with security men.
1: That's another thing.
0: When they walk on the road, when they move on the road, they move like
1: with escort.
0: Like politicians. They move with escort. And policemen don't stop them when they are on their escort. You know,
1: they're
0: moving.
1: Is he stopping them? I no go na traffic in the police course. Such convoy, bar one way. Hana bar one way, of course. They're down on the traffic. 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Kunye febe kwala ha bye bye. 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You understand?
0: Yet he doesn't know who and who.
1: Omakwa eno ni ye. Just so kunye febe ha bye bye. They happy na haji ikuti ye. Turn kwa to traffic and do when your course. 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
0: AKG tracker. 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
1: And so sometimes, huge man, if you look at the kind of shows going on in the social media as well, you know, you look at what people post on TikTok, Facebook, Instagram, even Twitter, where people, you know, post certain lifestyles. 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
0: In a good show, that is very elemental. 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
0: You're welcome, Azuka. 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
2: 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Thank you very much.

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0: even
1: yes.
0: Some of this crime obo so mu nwoke na commit my yahoo plus mu mu ogu ritual itolo ife de ka nwa
1: even major kidnapping some women na eso na the planning
0: yes then nke to nwa
1: No,
0: it's
1: 90%
0: of
1: my wine. Sometimes, yes. Most times, some wine is so near.
0: Right. And sometimes you check your age. That's so near. Okay, I'm going to call Baru. But one small girl, maybe 15 years old. Born in Jetota, Talesia 50,000.
1: Good morning. What's your name?
2: Good morning, Mr. Freshman JN. My name is Kachine. I'm calling from here.
1: You're welcome. Go ahead and pick your name, please.
2: Thank you, Tozi Bondo.
0: You're going to be here.
2: Tozi Bondo, Totoma.
0: Thank you very much, sir.
2: Because I'm here, I'm not going to be here. I'm going to be here. I'm going to be here. I'm going to be here. I'm going to be here. I'm going to be here. I'm going to be here. I had it 2 out of 100. Because Nandi was in a no Kayadia no Lule, who am I nobody? Mano King and the Jacaya, okay, and the Jacaya do you nobody? Because in the Kukitana, all this good Kakitana, a better society where the fresh yet your Kenya. Now one Takuru Wokorobia, Monday Nawa Bobia. Because on no one and I trade the fresh. I'm a dead dying DC, come a dead dying DC. Easy natural white, come a dead dia, DC called dia. Man, the end of work, work it, and even on social media, a lot of people are active him. Mana, or Toto, Ndo Kenya Kwasiri Gomoha, Niha, Oha, na Weba, O Miraj.
0: Yes.
2: When we keep, because on a hang one, so what? Na that clue.
0: Yes.
2: For instance, na ndi neti ego, neti ego, anye o, jetube go, kiburo garanya, ane fe dollar. 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Now, why are the young man who took a resort to 30 million?
0: Wow.
2: Now, look at the young man, the young man, or call for a gozu, carry chopper.
0: No, Kataka, na Yezu, Karaka. That's a loss of 5 million, 8 million.
2: Yeah,
0: in account.
2: Which man that is donating? People in the Niaga committee, they will shoot in Yemen. Our politicians are doing it. Na no ke donye ga tusi mo dokita na na so wanta kiri na ti to ke onye ga gbo mi yenge me e ga go that is the problem ke donye ga gbo si mi yenge me that is the problem na no 21 years and 22 years na to 150 to 200 and something million ngini ko geji e me
0: o ma kwa
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0: odi ko obuka
2: Okay, for instance, get an idea. You got this is 300. Can't you have this 350? Is it a buyer for the change you're in? Now, 1,300 something naira. By 20 to 30 liters, now 1 week, they are yours. By now, 1 week, change you're in. The money going for
0: it. It's all no.
2: 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Na only him post on my page. 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
1: Hello, good morning.
3: Hello.
1: Yeah, good morning. What's your name?
3: Good morning. My name is Ben, freshman. Good morning.
1: You're welcome, Ben. Go ahead and pick your language, please. Hello?

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1: Good morning, French man.
0: Yeah, good morning. What's your name?
1: Yeah, this is Igor yourself.
0: You're welcome. Go ahead. Yeah, go ahead.
2: Yeah, Gabani Ru is about Madu. No, sir.
1: I see Bond to Numochi.
2: Yes, sir.
1: I can find him.
2: Amen, sir. Gabani Ru.
1: Okay. If you want to know, sir.
2: Yes, sir.
1: How do you go to Mpa? Mobu Nibiranya Nuku of Mohammedia is beefy. In next 4 years, Nadia. What Chaku Budo de Keta? Anna Sina Chica for the four. Chick him at about the day. You can't you here. Uzu hena apo. 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One side mana. 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
1: 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Who is that? I can see Kuchaponia. 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Eben in a man and nagging on your lupo. 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A man and nagging alumacanic. A man and nagging with a shop on our Sanjama on Name Market, him Abuna. Na life to Rogina, what I care. 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I can see Kuchapogi. 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
0: Any correct. Any correct.
1: I have moved to the park. I would have been a little bit of motor. Manega, I can't get back. I'm not on my. I can't get back. Traffic cannot charge the body before. I'm not here.
0: Thank you very much, Freshman. This guy could tell you. You mana had a thousand them mother for crime. Kita, I also feel yourself no for the boom mad as a quoggy with ego. And sometimes if you dig an apple, you know, police are somebody here with that, if you don't have 1.something million. Where Robono, he realized now the answer was to go and make money. Commit a crime, no problem.
2: So that you can use the money to sort yourself out. Yeah, the truth is that the system is a problem.
0: Yes,
2: because when the system has problems, encouraging such a thing, people will turn themselves to problems. Good morning to you, what's your name?
3: Hello.
2: Yeah, good morning. What's your name? Man.
3: Michael is over from Aguleri.
2: You're welcome, Mr. Michael. Go ahead and pick your language, miss.
3: Igbo.
0: Yeah, Gabani, you don't know.
3: Who's one alive?
0: Yeah, Gabani, you sir.
3: How can you even cause here in the government I want in Nigeria?
0: Yeah, well.
3: On what is your bear? On your name, where all your water? And you see, young Wakanina, no one in Nigeria. On what is your natural ego? I believe here, Bajulu, Niana, not to Madaqua. Hey, see, from what I clean, 18 years, 17 years, 16 years. 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
3: 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And we're good government in Nigeria.
0: Simple.
3: Only one I say capital, yeah. Capital big boy and wally fusho Nigeria. Capital, yeah. I think I was such a leader. Yeah, and we can change. You know what I know? So I'm my support. If I open a reset, not to talk very, very important manner. I now will say yes, we may believe. Seeing Andy was teaching a can who. Yani sinye igba osisi ka emeze Nigeria na ndi ni ndezi ana mna Nigeria bu rubbish kana na betali hun dalon
0: 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Thank you very much.
2: Hey, good morning. Hello, what's your good name? Good morning, what's your name?
4: Advantage from Bahu. 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
0: Yeah, gabani Irusa. 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
2: Hello, good morning. What's your name?
3: Good morning. My name is Jehovah Boeze. It's my wada po.
1: Gabaniru Jehovah Boeze.
3: Kamuna Wijman.
1: Na aga niru.
3: I'm gonna see him through a kanchi egori ni ane for this morning.
1: Yes, sir.
3: All these people na komi itatrosikia. When you get the money, something hane jinaka. Yeah, hane jinaka in the phone. And phone now is the problem in this society way.
1: Okay.
3: If you can think about it, all this nonsense are there. It's only easy battle with that 3310. We all these things nonsense are there. All since all this high technological phone pattern in this society, can the whole world scatter. And the money here in our picture, you don't try to use that, they use that in a normal way. They will try and aside that, they believe every. And if all the possible nagging, memory, a mayor, not who has that high technological phone, Haji.
1: Thank you very much.
2: Okay, so PNC has passed this beautiful morning. Check your time. It's Sunday, 27 minutes before 9. This morning, we have to take a break at this point. We'll come back after this break. Don't go away. Stay with us. Good morning.

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0: Okay, so peace, yes, praise this beautiful morning. Welcome back. Yes, welcome back. Okay, yeah, this morning, in case you're just joining us, we have been talking about level of quest, you know, young people have for illicit money, illicit wealth, because they want to do show, they want to drive most expensive cars and go to big clubs and so on and so forth. So that's exactly what we have been talking about this morning. We started the case of two young men, 23 years and 21, who killed their friend, 17-year-old boy, and demanded 150 million from the victim's parents. And they were caught after they received 200,000 naira. So that's just one of what we are seeing among young people these days. And it's as if the society is encouraging them and more people are getting involved in illicit and atrocities. 0903-594-4777 or 0813-032-7285. Stay with us. Don't go away. Good morning.
1: 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Na 090-35-94-4777.
0: Hey, good morning, what's your name?
2: Morning.
0: Yeah, good morning, what's your name?
2: My name is Fadi from Awada.
0: You're welcome. Go ahead and pick your language, please.
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1: Gabaniru, sir. 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
1: All right. Dollar thank you.
2: Hey, good morning. What's your name?
3: Good morning, sir.

0: Galerina Ekenegen Uzapalice. Thank you.
1: Hey, good morning. What's your name?
0: Thank you very much.
1: Hey, good morning. What's your name? Okay, 0903594477 or 0813032725.

0: Hello, good morning.
1: Na aga n'iru. Yes, sir. Thank you. Yes. Why am I not talking again? This is my overall fault to get all. How many got what you are? I got in my dollar in
0: there. Good morning.
2: Hello.
0: Yeah, good morning. What's your name?
2: Okay, freshman, good morning. My name is Ben. I'm calling for a manager.
0: You're welcome, Ben. Go ahead and pick your language, please.
2: Please speak Igbo language. I want to speak with which man?
1: Yeah, Gabaniru, you want them to know, thank you very much.
2: Okay. Which man? Who are we discussing on Totua? I'm getting killed. Man, I'm maybe not to see here. No, but I'm from especially in Ali Bania.
1: Yes. Yes.
2: I'm going to tell them, which man?
1: Yes. Yes. Yes.
2: Simple.
1: Yes.

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1: o la ya o zeku
0: Who was the government teacher and never teaches in Aka or Wobbling? What I was said, two sharing and Yano, a letter Sariana, and for my mother begging, be the one, family, two, church, another one, we're going to society, government. So, when a miracle has always been achieved there, can you have a Yana do in a Kahumu, the Karajia Gana, whether you want to wish well with money, where may I in them? 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ndri parents yego which man you are not to go search more to never to where with you. So you know what I said, what I said, what I said, what I said, what I said, what I said, what I said, what I said, what I said, what I said, what I said, what I said, what I said, what I said, what I said, what I said, what I said, what I said, what I said, what I said, what
1: I said, what I said, what I said, what I said, what I said, what I said, what I said,
2: good morning, what's your name?

0: Hello, good morning. Hello? Yeah, good morning. What's your name?
1: My name is Jacinta Wankulu.
0: Yeah, welcome, Jacinta. Go ahead and pick your language, please.
2: Yeah, Gabaniru, on and no.
1: What about

0: the Microsoft Romani, social media, when you see a line, I can keep on one. When are they putting women in the city? I'm a good thing to walk in a week in a place you have no water. I can, unfortunately, very alive, no, I don't know. 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
0: 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And you don't hear with you also. And there's something I'm not going to do with you. After that, come on, boss, you get the money. After investigation, I'm going to know about the in Indonesia later. I'm going to put it up with you and get all the ideas ever before another. So I'm going to do it with you.

0: And somebody said something about our security agencies. You have any committee, Kita, Ego. Even one of Ego. Even one in corner, who is saying, we did a police. I think that's the only way he made
1: it. Yes, you're
0: quite. I think I can't always say it. On that, come on, we need a committee. That's why they just have a price. So you need a group PMT, you're almost lying in the gas, then we put a ban on them, and then send you again, or my son, I'm going to go. I'm going to go to the house. Number one, from our society, this is too so porous. Number two, from the social media, you know, you will not control social media. Anybody can post anything. Man came as yoku, man cabre as yoku. One night, what happened on those yoku last week, or last 2 weeks. Every helicopter, we're not
1: using.
0: We don't go with me. You know, I'm only trending on social media. Oh, I can on social media. Name argument, if you need an idea, if you need an uncovy commander. I have all the arguments on social media. And then what can I? Oh, what are my arguments? Can you hear the other movie? Also, what they also put in here? Why have what I from my mom or papa? The helicopter so we are not in the So, what are we not saying? So, you mean that the Obi only say, yes, sir, nobody is in control. Or what you will not control, lie. Or what you will not control anybody. Now, all to your tents, all Israel. And that is our problem. And am I any solution inside to? As we are talking about this now.
1: All right.
0: Well, let's move to the My camera here, and I have Jesus.
1: Amen. Hi, can I get no support? Now, I'm reading this one of them. Nagazie.
2: Hello, good morning. What's your name?
3: Good morning, freshman.
2: Yeah, good morning. What's your name?
3: Emmanuel, my wife, calling from Asaba. Let me speak Igbo.
1: Yo, Gabaniro.
3: Now, see, you want to know Moji?
1: Odogo.
3: The Alonso to Ama.
1: Yes, sir.
3: Arike Walo no Oji.
1: No, I can't hear you. One number, no, sir.
3: I hear you.
1: Mane, you
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0: 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Sorry for saying this, I'm not seeing this thing getting better in soon. Yeah, it's not getting better soon until our government are standing by their feet. Maybe you are here, Lolo. You have use of this currency, allocating the Apota Cafe to Sianga, Madana Bongwelafa. They'll show them to have a good location. India are not voting on it. India are not going to have a model.
1: All right, darling.
0: What are they waiting to stop it? Our government should sit up and implement any law upon the constitution, Nigerian constitution, the Katitu paper, or the law, due to nobody's implementing those laws in India. They may take our future with them.
1: I can again know so police. Thank you very much, Ezibo Wanem.
2: Okay, check your time. 27 minutes before 10 this morning. We are taking a break. We'll come back after this break. Don't go away. Stay with us. Good morning.

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1: Okay, Sapiencia Radio, Sapiencia Express, this beautiful morning, check it out, 8 minutes before 10 this morning. I want to say a big thank you to you. Thank you so much for your time. Thank you for being part of Sapiencia Express today. I want to say thank you to my girl in the house this morning. Thank you, Hitchman, for this wonderful time with you today.
2: And welcome out the very fresh. 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So, Dalurin, give me a line to the tour. 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
6: Shut up, you're not good officer.
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6: Will you get that? I want to school. You're not the school.
8: I met her and I liked her. We married within 3 weeks. I don't believe in dating anybody to marry them. So whether I marry another wife or not, is she knows it can happen.
6: Before when I got married, you cried about you leave the man. I left the man and came. What are you going to marry me for?

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1: 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I won't do it. So you are a failure. You just spoke. Me, I'm a performer.
2: 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We turn it up. You're locked into Vibes on Vibes with the top DJ in town, DJ Joe Man. 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We kick off with the Afrobeat Top 10 Countdown, the hottest tracks of the week. 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Don't just hear the party. Be the party. 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Let's go.

0: Now one na piakasiba piakasiba we legu piakasia the whole city. Watago afambo ill bliss or ga boss anytime on two down no ni cha man otu ada asindo. I'm not going with my guy DJ Joe man bless 95.3 FM.
1: Yo yo yo yo, get ready to go. DJ Joe man is in the house. 0806212-6140. That's the number to call. For weddings, birthdays, anniversaries, and corporate events, standing tall. He's got the sound, he's got the skill, keeping the party lit, making your guests thrill. Afro bass to hip hop, oldies to reggae too. DJ Joeman's got the mix, yeah, he's got the mix to get your party moving anew. So why wait? Book him now and let's get this party started, right? Right? I said right? DJ Joeman, spinning the best day and night. 0806212640. DJ Joeman, Pabegu.
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1: 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You're locked into Vibes on Vibes with the top DJ in town, DJ Joman. 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We kick off with the Afrobeat Top 10 Countdown, the hottest tracks of the week. 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
4: 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Book him now and let's get this party started, right? 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
5: 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You're locked into Vibes on Vibes with the top DJ in town, DJ Joeman. 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We kick off with the Afrobeat Top 10 Countdown, the hottest tracks of the week. 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Vibes on Vibes with DJ Joeman. 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

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You're locked into Vibes on Vibes with the top DJ in town, DJ Joman. 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We kick off with the Afrobeat Top 10 Countdown, the hottest tracks of the week. 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At 11:15, the lines go live. 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Don't just hear the party, be the party. Vibes on Vibes with DJ Joman. Let's go.

0: rejoice. 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For he whom thou didst merit to bear, Alleluia, has risen as he said, Alleluia. 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Let us pray. O God, who by the resurrection of thy Son, our Lord Jesus Christ, granted joy to the whole world, grant, we beg thee, that through the intercession of the Virgin Mary, his mother, we may lay hold of the joys of eternal life through the same Christ our Lord.
1: Amen. In the name of the Father,
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0: Good afternoon and welcome. Here are the top stories. Senate confirms Rabiu Umar as NMDPRA Chief Executive. FG begins evacuation plans for Nigerians amid renewed anti-foreigner protest in South Africa. The National Assembly passes 2.285 trillion Naira 2026 FCT budget bill. Commentary today is titled "The Rot in the Mirror: Analyzing the Get-Rich-Quick Syndrome." It's Friday. It's truly beautiful day. A pleasant afternoon to you, and welcome to Sapiencia News at Noon. My name is Chinonso IX3 Ekuma. Here are the stories in detail. The Senate has confirmed Rabiu Umar as Chief Executive of the Nigerian Midstream and Downstream Petroleum Regulatory Authority following his screening on May 5, 2026. President Bola Tinubu had nominated him as part of efforts to strengthen reforms in the petroleum sector under the Petroleum Industry Act. During the screening, Umar pledged to improve energy security, eliminate supply bottlenecks, and ensure stable fuel availability nationwide. He also noted that global events, including tensions around major shipping routes, could continue to affect fuel prices. Umar, who has held the senior positions at Oando PLC, Ashaka Cement PLC, and Dangote Group, said his immediate priorities include strengthening Nigeria's 22 depots and maintaining nationwide fuel stock buffers. He also promised to improve regulatory efficiency and investor confidence in the sector. Industry groups including IPMAN and Petroan welcomed his nomination, describing it as a positive step for stability and continued reforms in Nigeria's petroleum industry. The Senate has reversed its controversial amendment barring first-time senators from contesting for presiding offices, reopening the race for Senate President and Deputy Senate President in the 11th National Assembly. The decision followed the criticism that the amendment conflicted with provisions of the 1999 Constitution. The reversal came after a motion sponsored by Senate leader Oyeyemi Bamidele and adopted during plenary presided over by Deputy Senate President Barau Jibrin. Bamidele said the early amendment could create constitutional inconsistencies, especially as the Constitution allows senators-elect to participate in leadership elections before taking their oaths. The controversial amendment introduced earlier this week had restricted eligibility for Senate leadership positions to returning senators from the current assembly, effectively excluding first-time lawmaker Senator Adams Oshiomhole. Also faulted the way the amendment was initially handled and called for broader consultation on sensitive legislative matters. Meanwhile, the race for Senate seats ahead of the APC primaries has intensified, with several serving and former governors showing interest. Among them are Governors Abdullahi Sule, Babagana Zulum, Dapo Abiodun, Hope Uzodinma, and Abdulrahman Abdulrazak, alongside former governors including Kotsuila Babio, Adams Oshiomhole, and Oji Uzokalu. Moving on, former President Goodluck Ebele Jonathan has sparked fresh speculation about the 2027 presidential election after saying he would consult widely following renewed calls by supporters urging him to return to power. Jonathan made the remark while addressing members of the Coalition for Jonathan 2027 who visited his office Thursday to pressure him into joining the race. Although he did not officially declare his intention to contest, supporters interpreted his response as a sign he may be considering another bid. He also urged Nigerians, especially youth, to participate actively in the democratic process by obtaining their permanent voter card and engaging peacefully in politics. Still in the news, the Abuja Division of the Federal High Court has convicted former Minister of Power Salim Aman on 12 counts of fraud and money laundering. Justice James Omotosho delivered the judgment in a case filed by the Economic and Financial Crimes Commission, EFCC, marking the conclusion of proceedings. The court found Maman guilty of involvement in the illegal diversion of about 33.8 billion naira in public funds. He was also convicted for making 655,700 cash payment for property in Abuja without passing through a financial institution, as well as for criminal breach of trust linked to the Manpila and Sunkeru hydroelectric power plant project. And Justice Omososho held that the prosecution proved its case beyond reasonable doubt, noting that Maman's defense was insufficient and unconvincing. The court said the evidence showed that the funds were largely siphoned through bureau change operators and converted into foreign currencies for personal use. 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
0: 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My name is Chinong So I3 Ekuma. Now the rest of the news. The National Assembly has passed the 2026 Statutory Appropriation Bill for the Federal Capital Territory, approving a total expenditure of 2.285 trillion naira for the administration and development of Abuja. The budget includes 165.7 billion naira for personnel costs, 378.2 billion naira for overhead, and 1.741 trillion naira for capital projects. Lawmakers described the budget as balanced and development oriented, noting that over 76% of the allocation was dedicated to infrastructure and public service delivery. Deputy Senate President Jibrin Barau praised the spending plan, saying it reflected a strong commitment to infrastructure renewal in the FCT. The House of Representatives also approved the FCT budget alongside a 1.75 trillion naira budget for the Niger Delta Development Commission. The NDDC allocation includes funds for personnel, overheads, and development projects across the Niger Delta region. Key allocations in the FCT budget include 162 billion naira for education, 758.15 billion naira for engineering services, and 212.74 billion naira for satellite towns development. Lawmakers said the budgets are expected to boost infrastructure, security, and development projects in both Abuja and the Niger Delta. The federal government has begun plans to evacuate Nigerians willing to return from South Africa following renewed anti-foreigner protests and rising tensions. Foreign Affairs Minister Bianca Odumegwu Ojukwu said Nigeria cannot ignore reports of harassment and alleged killings of its citizens. She said evacuation is a priority while urging South African authorities to protect Nigerians and address reported attacks. Nigerian missions have also advised citizens in affected areas to stay indoors for safety. The minister confirmed that crisis centers are being set up to support Nigerians in distress following directives from President Bola Tinubu. On the foreign scene, U.S. President Donald Trump has said a ceasefire with Iran is still in place, despite renewed clashes in the Strait of Hormuz involving U.S. naval destroyers and Iranian forces, with both sides blaming each other for the escalation. The U.S. accused Iran of launching missiles, drones, and small boats against its warships, while Iran alleged U.S. forces targeted its vessels and carried out airstrikes on coastal areas. Both sides claimed to have inflicted damage during the confrontation. U.S. Central Command described Iran's actions as unprovoked, while Trump warned that any further attacks would be met with stronger military response. Iran, however, insisted it responded to U.S. aggression and accused Washington of violating the ceasefire. The flare-up comes amid ongoing diplomatic efforts involving a proposed framework deal between the two countries, although both sides continue to warn of further escalation if negotiations collapse. And now in sports, the Nigeria Football Federation, NFF, has appointed Abdul Maikeba as head coach of the under-20 team, and Ebo Berice Uwajemore as head coach of the under 17 boys team following a reshuffle of the national youth team's backroom staff. Mekeba returns to youth football after coaching several top Nigerian clubs and previously working with the Golden Eaglets and Flying Eagles, with Jamo Murray, a former Super Eagles analyst and Sporting Lagos Academy head, brings experience from both local and international youth development roles. The NFF said the appointments were approved as part of efforts to strengthen the country's age grade teams. Next, we bring you today's commentary titled The Rot in the Mirror, analyzing the Get Rich Quick Syndrome, written by Chioma Chinyere Chukwuemeka, and it's read by Ifunanya Oka.
4: The Rot in the Mirror, analyzing the Get Rich Quick Syndrome. Today, our hearts are heavy as we look towards Lagos, where a headline has shattered our collective sense of security. Teenagers lured a peer to a hideout, kidnapped him, demanded ransom from the family, and killed him. This is not just a crime, it is a systemic collapse of the moral fabric that defines us as human. We are witnessing the peak of the get-rich-quick syndrome. In 2026, the definition of success for many of our youths has been stripped of process and patience. The Yahoo Plus culture and the glorification of ritualism in pop culture have created a generation that views their friends not as companions but as inventories to be cashed out. When a 17-year-old decides that a few million naira is worth more than the 70 years of life ahead of his friends, we are no longer dealing with delinquency. We are dealing with a psychological pandemic. The teenager who committed this crime did not wake up as a killer. He was cooked in a broth of social media vices and unchecked peer influence. How do we break the pot? The parents, moving from provider to partner. Many parents in Onitsha and beyond believe that paying high school fees and buying the latest iPhone is parenting. In reality, you are often buying your child's silence while the internet raises them. The digital audit. You must know who your teen is talking to. Privacy is earned, but safety is a right. The values conversation. If your child comes home with a shoe or a watch you didn't buy, don't ignore it. Ask questions. Who gave you this? Is a life-saving question. The school, beyond the curriculum. Our schools are too focused on the what, calculus, biology, and not the how to live. Emotional intelligence, EQ training. Schools must teach teens how to handle the fear of missing out, FOMO, and the pressure of digital comparison. Safety simulations. Schools should run predator awareness drills, teaching students that a friend who asks you to go to a secret location is no longer a friend. To the society, stop worshipping the money bag. In our churches, markets, and town unions, we have a habit of giving the front seat to the person with the biggest donation, regardless of the source. When we do this, we send a message to the teenagers watching. Kill, steal, and kidnap. Just make sure you bring the money, and we will honor you. We must return to the era of asking, whose child are you? And what work do you do? In an era of peer-to-peer danger, we must adopt a zero-trust policy towards unusual requests. Here is how you and your teenager can ensure personal safety, the individual safety matrix. The secret invites. Never meet a friend, even a close one, in a secluded hideout or private home without a third party knowing. Location sharing. Always use the live location feature on WhatsApp with a trusted family member before leaving the house. The code word. Have a family panic word. If a teen calls and says a specific phrase, example, tell Auntie Rose I am fine, the family knows they are in danger. Digital footprints. Be wary of peers who suddenly have unexplained money. They are the primary recruiters for get-rich-quick scheme. To the youths, money gained through blood is a cost that even 1,000 years of spending cannot wash away. The person you lured today could have been the doctor who saves your mother tomorrow. Value life over likes. To the parents, check your child's phone tonight. Not to be a spy, but to be a savior. Look for secret apps, unusual charts, and maps to unknown locations. To the government, we need swifter justice. When a teenager commits a man-sized crime, they must face man-sized consequences to serve as a deterrent. We are raising a generation on the digital market square. If we don't hold their hands, the strangers in the shadows or the friends beside them will lead them to the slaughterhouse.
0: That was the commentary on the state of the country. The rot in the mirror, analyzing the get-rich-quick syndrome, written by Chioma Chinyere Chukwuemeka, and it's read from our studios by Ifunanya Oka. That brings us to the end of the news. Here are the recap of our major stories. Senate confirms Rabiu Umar as NMDPRA chief executive. FG begins evacuation plans for Nigerians amid renewed anti-foreigner protests in South Africa. And National Assembly passes 2.285 trillion naira 2026 FCT budget bill. And on behalf of the editorial, technical, and production teams, I am Chinonso IX3 Ekuma. Thank you for staying right here with us at Sapientia International Media Center. Please remain security conscious and vigilant. Have yourself a wonderful and productive day. Up next is more music, some commercials by DJ German as well. Please stay tuned.

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2: Unload your burden unto the Lord, and He will support you, according to Psalm 55, verse 22. And Matthew chapter 11, verse 28 says, "Come to me, all you who labor and are overburdened, and I will give you rest." Let us pray. In the name of the Father, and of the Son, and of the Holy Spirit. Amen. O God of infinite goodness, You are so good to us to have given us this day and all the challenges in it. As we have started facing them, give us the strength and the courage to remain faithful to You. We commend ourselves and all we are doing into Your hands. May Your blessings remain with us and all we do. Let us never be separated from You. Amen.

0: My name is Harry Song, aka Mr. Songs, aka Mr. Betapi King, and this is your boy, Ifeanyi Orakwe, the Hoochman, Fan Zone, Harry Song, Mr. Colombo. Colombo, take me away, Ifeanyi Orakwe, give it to my people. 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Oyana, best.
1: Kaije Polindu, Polindu, Jay, Kaije Polindu, Polindu, Jay, Kaije Polindu, Polindu. 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
2: Yeah, what's up, people? 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Mr. Infinity. And I'm chilling with the one and only Ifeanyi Orakwe, the huge man, Woke Baraba, on 95.3 Sapientia FM, Onisha. 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
6: 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Don't touch it. Mr. Roy says so. Pra! Ha ha. Abia.

marijuana. Of course, I'm here, live and direct, ladies and gentlemen, on a beautiful day like this. Where else will I be? Thank God it's Friday. Today is the 8th of May, 2026. A beautiful day the Lord has made. Thank you so much for tuning in. God bless you real good. Studio time check, 7 minutes gone past 1 p.m. Have you had lunch? Illegal kwanye if you. If you have not had lunch, let me recommend Abacha. Honestly, Abacha. If you have Enugu State around you, Nanagwa Abacha, Ifediugu, you know, call her and order for one plate of Abacha. You know, see Atiligi, you know, some of those Orishi-Rishi, they have these green beans, black beans. I don't know what it is called. And they normally garnish it with. And then some vegetables. And then some angala. That's got an egg. And then odwazu with omo. Oh, my. It is what it is. Thank you so much. Honestly, ladies and gentlemen, before we start the show, the Real Madrid madness has been going on for a while. In fact, yesterday, I purposely didn't talk about it. Why? Because it's Real Madrid. Nothing will come out of it. If it was any other football club that have spent the amount of money Real Madrid have spent, for since I started knowing Madrid, you know, right now, many clubs are afraid of PSR, Profit and Sustainability Rules, FIFA Financial Fair Play Rule, and all those things. But it doesn't concern Real Madrid. Even when they get into financial quagmire, the Spanish government will bail them out. It has happened so many times in the past. Now, they have won so much in recent times, you know, that it will never catch up with them. Now, what is happening in Real Madrid? Egos are flying here and there, clashing here and there. All those big, big players that they have. Madrid will sign big players. But once they don't win, wahala will start. You know, they'll start blaming every other person other than themselves. And then the fans will start blaming the players. Players will start blaming manager. They've already sacked Xabi Alonso. Avela Abeloa is waiting for the season to finish. Copa Kia Bia Buffalo. The environment is so toxic at the Santiago Bernabéu. But like I said, it's Real Madrid. They have two major problems. Number one, the players and their infighting. Rudiger, Jide Carreras, Walulachim, Makwapianya, Bruno Ocho, Makwapianya, that's the youngster that graduated from the Manchester United Academy. I told you about him, the left back. Rudiger, his own teammate, Tchouaméni, GC, Federico Valverde, Kwayana Tebu. As I speak to you right now, Valverde will be out for 2 weeks. But before I even get to the players and their infighting, the number one problem is the Kylian Mbappe problem. The Kylian Mbappe problem. I said this when this guy was going to Real Madrid. Florentino Perez, Digidela Anyuku, that's the chairman of Real Madrid. Odigidela Anyuku. In 2023-2024, Real Madrid won the league under Don Carlo, won the Champions League after beating Borussia Dortmund in the finals. What did this man do? He went to PSG and brought in their best player. What am I talking about? From 2020, let me start from 2020 to 2024. Real Madrid won 3 league titles in 4 years. 3 league titles. 3 Supercopa de España in 4 years. Just follow me, yo. So you understand what I mean by the Kylian Mbappe madness. 3 La Liga titles in 4 years. 3 Supercopa de España. 1 Copa del Rey. 2 UEFA Super Cup. And 2 UEFA Champions League. Because they beat Liverpool. That was in 2022. And beat Borussia Dortmund in 2024. Now, what did they need? Because, you know, I say it all the time. Don't buy a player because he's world-class. Don't buy a player because he's so good. Buy a player because you need him. For instance, Arsenal needs a Ogaseke, that's Secretary General, Linda Kodo, Kicha Karaskelia.
Why? They don't have a good left winger. Leandro Trossard is already in his 30s. Gabriel Martinelli is blowing out and cold. But imagine if Arsenal goes and signs Antoine Semenyo, for instance, who plays from the right wing, when you already have a Bukayo Saka, then Antoine Semenyo must play. So you now have to play the two of them in the same, not like your DJ Noni, Noni Madhokwa, you know, that can sit on the bench comfortably without problem and wait for Bukayo Saka to get injured. If you bring an Antoine Semenyo, number one, you're going to sign him for too much money. Number two, he must play because his numbers are also very good. So when you bring such a player, you create wahala. You create wahala. That's the thing. Real Madrid needed to replace Karim Benzema because they didn't have a striker. Even when they won the Champions League in 2024, they won a striker. And then you went to bring somebody in the same mold as your best player in Vinicius Junior. His numbers are so much. He's a walking, talking, goal-scoring statistics. But he comes from the left. Even my mother knows this. Kylian Mbappe. He's so right-footed. And he's a very pacey player. He comes from the left wing. In PSG, he scored 256 goals in 308 games. That's better than... That's better than almost all the strikers in the world right now, minus Harry Kane, who is at par with him. Not that he's better. So they needed the goals. But you use your head. You don't bring two Vinicius Juniors in one game or in one team. It doesn't make sense. Vinicius Junior, before Mbappe came, right? That season... That 2024 season, before Mbappe came, Vinny played 39 games in all competitions and scored 24 goals. 39 games because he was injured for long spells. Came back when Real Madrid needed him the most. Put in an A-list world-class performance. In fact, it was so good that he came this close to winning the Ballon d'Or. That season, the Ballon d'Or went to Rodri, if you remember. Oh, yes. So why bring two Vinicius Junior into one team? Of course, Mbappe is world class. Vinicius Junior is world class too. If you get about the problems here, now what happened? Why all this noise? Listen, more than 34 million Real Madrid fans have signed a petition right now as I speak to you to sack Mbappe from the team. More than 34 million Real Madrid fans have signed a petition to sack Mbappe from the team. What's the population of Spain? Spain is 50-something million people. 50-something million people in the whole Spain. And more than 34 million Real Madrid fans have signed this petition. That's the craziness. Why are they signing the petition despite Mbappe's numbers? In Mbappe's first season, he scored 31 La Liga goals in 35 La Liga games. In his first season, 44 in 59 in all competitions. What happened? With all those La Liga goals, no La Liga trophy. With all those goals in all competitions, no trophy whatsoever. Real Madrid got trophyless. Fast forward to this season. He's currently on 24 La Liga goals in 28 La Liga games. And of course, they're not going to win the league. Barcelona are 10 points ahead of them. And there's an El Clasico this weekend. We're going to talk about it in a bit. And of course, Barcelona will not lose. So they're most probably going to win the La Liga this weekend. If they get a draw. Follow me, yo. Mbappe has 41 goals in 41 games in all competitions this season. And with all that number, Real Madrid will still go trophyless this season. Now, that is not why they are the 34 million people signed the petition. They signed that petition because that time Kylian Mbappe got injured. Mbappe was more concerned about making it back in time to follow France to the World Cup. That's one. Two, during the time he was out, he was pictured on social media and also in mainstream media with his girlfriend, a Spanish actress called Esther Exposito.
Why Imo State? How why Abia State? They were having the time of their life. From one multi-million pounds yacht to another, from one very expensive world-class hotel to an eatery to everywhere, taking pictures. A Real Madrid player who was injured, and Madrid were losing. So the fans said, "Oga, you're not committed to the Madrid project. Get out of our team.

Why are they angry that Kylian Mbappe went out to party with his girlfriend? Why are they angry? I've said it before, money is already destroying football. You know, we used to say money will destroy football. Right now, money is already destroying football. Hear me. When Kylian Mbappe was in France, in PSG, PSG were paying Mbappe 72 million euros every year. Mbappe had 110 million euros to 150 million euros signing bonus and a 60 million euros loyalty bonus. Hey. Yeah, Kukita. Some of you may not understand. See, let me just convert one of these figures to Naira. Okay, that's what I'm talking about. Ken Kemma convert. Let me leave the signing bonus of 115 million euros. Nkanwike Inyamadu BP. Somebody Angunarum ne if you block and see Kebe calculate on the. Let me convert only his yearly salary. That's $78.5 million. 72 million euros to Naira. Na PSG, okay, that's what I'm talking about. 72 million. Let me convert that. Oh, Jesus, me lie, bele. We are looking at 144 billion naira. 144 billion naira. That's his salary alone. I just told you, he had a 60 million pound loyalty bonus. 115 million euros signing bonus. His endorsement deals are not there. His image rights are not there. Those ones run into the tens and tens of millions of pounds. And when he was at, he's 27 now. When he was at, he left PSG at 24. Small boy. Now let me shock you. Recall that December last year, a French court, a court in France, mandated PSG to pay Kylian Mbappe 52.5 million pounds. Why? When Florentino Perez came the first time to sign Mbappe, remember, we talked about it here on FanZone, Mbappe didn't want to go to Real Madrid. No, he wanted to go, sorry. But then the PSG hierarchy didn't want him to go to Real Madrid. They wanted to keep him for a few more years. They know what they did. In fact, the president of France also called him on the phone. He admitted to that. And then they promised him a lot of things, including more than the money I just called right now. So after, now Mbappe was supposed to be there for two more years. Mbappe now stayed a year and a half and wanted to leave. PSG now said, we will not pay you the remainder of the money we promised you because you didn't complete your time at PSG as we agreed. Mbappe took them to court. They paid Mbappe 52.6. That's 60 million euros. Can't convert a queer. MSC, not one a girlfriend there. Why Abia State? Jay Holiday. Makana. Let me convert that to Naira very quickly. That's around 120 billion Naira. 120 billion Naira. You see? As I speak to you right now, Mbappe earns at 1.25 million euros per annum at Real Madrid. That's around 600,960, around 601,000 euros every Friday. Every Friday. Unless you have injury, it's in an excuse. On why I have your state, then I'll never know where you go. No worry. Pushing a lower area, my now quarrelly. It is what it is. These guys can never really be committed. You know, if this was Monaco, where he grew up from the academy, you know, he owes something to them. But then, you're moving these big boys from one club to another, and you want them to be committed. Committed to what? You're paying them all this money. That aside, let's get to the Oppo Real Madrid player, Asena Apia. This is not a joke. Antonio Rudiger fell out with one of Real Madrid assistants. I've forgotten his name.
enka okwali aka. Antonio Rudiger slapped Alvaro Carreras. Walola makwapi ambadoga. Aurelien Tchouameni and Federico Valverde. Tchouameni ayima dikanda na swapu na Fegi. Wejide Valverde. In fact, Federico Valverde came out yesterday to deny that. He said, I didn't touch him. He didn't touch me. You know, I just had an accident with him around during the training session. And I hit my head on the table. Oh, damage control. We are no Igbo. Damage control. Why? Real Madrid have instituted an internal investigation panel. Because Allah propagate a lot of the players. So players will be sanctioned. People will pay a lot of fine. Things will happen. So Valverde now go. Meanwhile, he has a concussion in his head. And he's been advised by the Real Madrid medical staff to sit out 2 weeks. So I'm gonna move the up. Oh, Aurelien Tchouameni. Oh, your cousin. Under cousin, I couple the up. Maramudi oko oko Valverde. Isie oja kuwa wali si kuwa tebu. No concussion. He's not going to be playing any part this weekend against Barcelona. And for the next 2 weeks, he's not going to be there. Now, finally, on Real Madrid, before I start the show proper, right? I said what is going on at Real Madrid. If it happens in any other club, the club will go down. Simple. But for Real Madrid will never go down. The Real in their name was given to them by King Albert II. Okwafiadi. That Real means royal. Abokwa real. For some of you, all royal. Ndabu, the pride of Spain. I'm telling you. So they always have a way of covering their wahala. I remember when they had the Galacticos in one team. David Beckham was there, the captain of the England national team. Roberto Carlos was there, the captain of the Brazilian national team. Raul Gonzalez was there, the captain of the Spanish national team. Zinedine Zidane was there, 3 times for all of the year, captain of the French national team. Luis Figo was there, captain of the Portuguese national team. Ask any on your Kenya around you, I'm not making it up. Fernando Hierro was there. When he was in Spain, he was also the captain of the Spanish national team. Michael Salgado was there. Guti Hernandez Rodriguez was there. Galactic. By the time he goes, and then Ronaldo de Lima came into that team. 3 times first footballer of the year. 2 times Ballon d'Or winner. Ronaldo de Lima, he came into that team as well. What happened? Eagles started clashing. What did Real Madrid do? Had toward the manager. Because they brought in Carlos Queiroz at that time, I remember. He was the one that came to take over from Vicente Del Bosque. Vicente Nebosky was moved on. Carlos Queiroz came from Man United. He was the then former manager, former assistant manager of Sir Alex Ferguson in Manchester United. 1 year corner at Warrior, they sacked a lot of people in the Madrid coaching staff, took away some of the players, used

2425. What happened? My dad just that 2-3 years, those go everywhere, pumped in a lot of money. Ferentino Perez, Nyakwa Kazuane, and your brown envelope under the table. By 2-7, they got their ass together. They won the league. 2-7, won the league. 2-8, before Pep Guardiola came. So don't worry. Some people say, oh, huge man, you have not talked about what is going on at Real Madrid. Don't worry, my dear brother. They will come out of it. What would they do? They are discussing with Waka Achena, Jose Mourinho, to bring him back. Jose Mourinho is Mr. Ego. What will he do by the time he comes in? He will sack some players. Some of you don't understand the weight of what I'm talking about. Which club will I use to explain this now? Manchester United, for instance. If you're a Man United fan, you hear some Man United fans that don't understand, you know, saying things like, oh, next summer, Michael Carrick will sign players. From where? You're close to breaking PSR rules. Oh, yes. You just started reducing your wage bill under Moke Enugu State, Ruben Amorim. Taking away Jadon Sancho. Taking away Anthony Ndaboski, who was on £200,000. Taking away... can I have one call Sumo Hua? Rashford, Marcus Rashford, who was on £300,000. Now, you're about to take away Casemiro, who is on £350,000. All this huge wage bill and so much money that Man United wasted in many transfer windows on players that are Mayenokwa week after week is making it difficult for Man United to sign players. That's the part many people don't know. And the fact that they have not gone to the Champions League for how many years now, because you need to qualify for the Champions League to make more money. So now, they need to move some players on completely. Like Jadon Sancho is still their player. They need to move him on. Obugodu 10 Naira can wait from him. Marcus Rashford, the same thing. So that they can have a little money to spend, but not as much as they want. Why? As I speak to you right now, Man United don't have wingers. They don't. The only wingers they have are Matheus Cunha and Brian Mbeumo. Amad Diallo, yes, he plays from the right wing, but he was a wing back under Nwankwo Amagunzenkano. That's Ruben Amorim. What happened? They lost all their wingers. I've talked about this before. To all this madness. Garnacho went to Chelsea. Jadon Sancho, Itufugoyenka, Marcus Rashford, Atubonyenka, Catalonia. Kedah's awful. Around four wingers. Anthony Ndaboski went to Real Betis. So, how many players do you think Man United can sign with the funds available right now? Oga Benji came for 70-something million pounds. So that's Benjamin Sesko. So how many players? They need central defenders. They need a replacement for Casemiro. They need another central midfielder because they have only Kobbie Mainoo. They now need wingers. How many do you think they can sign? So what Michael Carrick will do if he gets the job on a permanent basis is to manage the fund, sign a few players, promote some young guys from the academy, and see how to stable the ship. Manobo Real Madrid. Oh, man. That's why they are called the Los Merengues. They are called the Vikings. They are called the White. They are called the Royal something. Afa Hakale. Ogandi Oga. What a problem. They can throw away Kylian Mbappe, throw Vinicius Jr., throw Rodriguez away, throw everybody and go to the market and sign times four. So don't worry. They have no problem whatsoever. If I use Man United to do this example because I don't want to use Chelsea. Because some people think I'm now talking down Chelsea too much. Right? But you see what I described for Man United. Chelsea's own is worse. Chelsea went to how many transfer windows now? Spent more than £1.5 billion. PSR is already catching up. Chelsea posted the highest loss any club has ever posted since the Premier League became the Premier League in 1993. But remember, PSR says you cannot post a loss of more than £105 million over 3 seasons. You cannot. And Chelsea may not qualify for the Champions League. So if they don't go to the Champions League,
Can somebody just write Ikegwu in the comment section, please?

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Yes, write Ikegwu Hoha in the comment section, please. For all of you watching me live, remember you can watch me live, join the party, because we're going to be doing a lot of predictions this afternoon. The page is Huge Man Page on Facebook. Huge Man Page. Huge is spelled H-U-G-E. Man, M-A-N. Page, P-A-G-E. Search for the one with 135,000 followers. That's the right one. Once you get there, click that follow button. Scroll down. See the live stream. Go to the comment section and write Ikegwu Hoha. Michael, you didn't spell the ho-ha very well. Put hyphen in between the ho and the ha. Now for Anuale Buka. Onyenka, kiss his spell ho-ha, Diego. Augustine Chidedu. I can see a lot of people here. Kenneth Iko Jesus. Thank you so much, ladies and gentlemen. Let's start the show proper. Good afternoon to you. Indeed, I continue to adore all of you. I always embrace you. And I never forget to celebrate you. I love you all to the moon and back.

0: Now, ladies and gentlemen, let's celebrate the sponsors of the show. Talking about Crystal Garden Estate. Crystal Garden Estate. Thank you. Thank you and thank you some more for everything you guys continue to do for us every afternoon right here on Fan Zone. Crystal Garden Estate.
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this season, 2025-2026, across the three Europe organized competitions, from the Conference League to the UEFA Europa League and, of course, to the Champions League. What am I talking about? Yesterday, Raja Vallecano beat Strasbourg 1-0. Crystal Palace beat Shakhtar Donetsk 2-1. So we have a Premier League club in the finals of the UEFA Conference League. So it's going to be Crystal Palace versus Raja Vallecano. In the UEFA Europa League, Freiburg beat SC Braga 3-1. Yesterday, we all predicted that Braga will win. What happened? Ofonyo Sochiebu na Braga. In the village, you know, so the guy. He got a red card 6 minutes into the game. And the entire game plan crumbled completely. Freiburg scored 3 goals. They managed to score 1. And they are out of the UEFA Europa League. Talking about SC Braga. And then Aston Villa walloped Nottingham Forest. Waiting no good. I'm telling you. First leg at the City Ground ended 1-0. Chris Woods scored the goal. Yesterday at the Villa Park. Oh, the grandmaster of UEFA Europa League stood and was counted. I'm talking about Unai Emery. I've talked about this guy before. When he comes to the UEFA Europa League, he's the most successful manager in UEFA Europa League of all time. Yesterday, Oli Watkins scored the first goal. Emiliano Buenda gave him the assist on the 36th minute. By halftime, it was 1-0. Fast forward to the second half. Emiliano Buenda converted from the penalty spot to make it 2-0. That's on the 58th minute. 77th minute, John McGinn started playing like a man possessed. He got his first goal on the 77th minute. Oli Watkins gave him the assist. And then 3 minutes later, he scored again. Morgan Rogers gave him the assist. That game ended Aston Villa 1-2-3-4. Nottingham Forest 0. Now, if Aston Villa wins Freiburg in the final, it means that 1-2-3-4-5. Yeah, it means that Unai Emery will have 5 UEFA Europa League titles. I remember he won 3 back-to-back-to-back with Sevilla 2014, 2015, 2016. And then he went to Arsenal. He almost won it in 2019, but Chelsea Equero. And then in Villarreal in 2021, he won the UEFA Europa League. So he has 4 already. If he wins this one, it will be his 5th. Now, before we get into games coming up this weekend, let me answer some questions. Because some people are confused. Who will qualify for what if all the English teams win all the finals in the 3 Europe organized competitions? Somebody asked me, if Aston Villa wins the UEFA Europa League, you know, when you win the UEFA Europa League, it's an automatic qualification to the next season's Champions League. So, they said, if Aston Villa wins the UEFA Europa League, does it mean that 6 teams will now go to the Champions League? Yes and no. Let me explain. Remember, the automatic qualification spots on the league table are 4. First, second, third, fourth. It was because the Premier League was so highly ranked in the latest UEFA coefficient ranking that they got a 5th slot, especially for Arsenal and their flawless performances in the Champions League this season. After their game against Sporting Lisbon, Premier League got an extra slot. So that extra slot is not automatic. Right? It is something they got because of their ranking on UEFA coefficient ranking. Now, if Aston Villa finishes 5th, it means the 6th club will go to the Champions League. But if Aston Villa finishes in the top 4, it means 5 teams will go. Do you understand this? If Aston Villa finishes in the top 4, they are currently 5th on the Premier League table. They are 5th. Same a number of points with Liverpool. 58 points apiece. But Liverpool have a superior goal difference. If 5 teams will go. If Aston Villa finishes in the automatic Champions League places, that's 1st to 4th, then the same 5 will go. But if they finish 5th, it's assumed
that they have finished outside of the Champions League places. But they have not. That fifth position, Fafinishi, was given to them by Arsenal, for instance, because of Arsenal's performance and the other teams, including themselves, right? It means the sixth team will go. Because I know many Chelsea fans are asking this question. They want to know if Chelsea has a chance. But everybody, Nsowuma, Bubina, Chelsea are on ninth position. Chelsea are what? 4 points behind the club that are sixth, which is AFC Bournemouth. But if Chelsea can maybe pick up speed from now to the end of the season, hey, pick up speed, Ukwa. Chelsea will still have to play Liverpool. So, can somebody just write Jason Melundi Chelsea Ebele in the comment section, please? If you're watching me live, just write Jason Melundi Chelsea Ebele in the comment section, I beg. But if Chelsea can get their acts together and finish sixth, and then Aston Villa finish fifth, then Chelsea will go to the Champions League. Now, the second question I'm getting is, will Chelsea qualify for the UEFA Europa League even if Man City beats them in the FA Cup final? Remember, if you win the FA Cup, it's an automatic qualification to the UEFA Europa League, the FA Cup. Now, Man City are already in second on the Premier League table. So which means that if they win the FA Cup, they can go to the UEFA Europa League. So people are asking, will the club that finished second in the FA Cup, there's no second, club Emily Le Emily, he asked me the question before I started this show. Oh, just write Jason Melundi Chelsea Ebele in the comment section, I beg. Will the Melly still qualify them to the UEFA Europa League next season? The answer is no. No, sir. You know why? Because qualification for both the Champions League and UEFA Europa League and the Conference League is based on your position on the Premier League table. All this, winning this to qualify you for that came recently because all these football governing bodies, they want to make some of these Kripoto competitions important. Like the UEFA Europa League, it was never a prerequisite for qualification to the Champions League before. Winning it, But to make it important, to make teams and clubs and leagues to start taking it seriously, UEFA now made it a prerequisite for qualification of the Champions League if you win it. That's the same thing the English FA did. The FA Cup, a very unqualistic competition. So they wanted to make it important. And now they said if you win it, you go to the UEFA Europa League. If you get better, you should. That's that. Now, back to what I was explaining. Chelsea cannot go if they lose to Man City, because we'll go back to the league table. Normally, top four goes to the Champions League. Fifth and sixth goes to the UEFA Europa League. Seventh will go to the Conference League. So now that five teams will go to the Champions League, it means sixth and seventh will go to UEFA Europa League, and eighth will go to the Conference League.

0: 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I'll be right back. Hang in there, please. Don't touch your dial.
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out. At some point, I lost connection with my live stream. So if you're watching me live, you can go back to watching me live right now. Because, you know, Nigeria and our network, wahala. You know, we are back there on Facebook, my page, Huge Man Page. Very important, Huge Man Page. Search for the one with 135,000 followers. So let's go. All right, ladies and gentlemen, I just explained it, right? So, but I think it would be amazing if the three Premier League teams, the three tiers of European elite club competitions, they're talking about the Conference League, UEFA Europa League, and the Champions League win it. If the three teams win it, it will make a lot of sense. Imagine Arsenal winning the Champions League, Aston Villa winning the UEFA Europa League, Crystal Palace winning the Conference League. Hallelujah, somebody.

this weekend, starting from the fixtures tonight. That's tonight's fixtures. Don't forget, we'll leave the Premier League games for last, right, so that we can all do the predictions together. In the La Liga, this night, 8 p.m. Nigerian time, Levante will take on Sassuolo. In the Bundesliga, 7:30 p.m. Nigerian time, Borussia Dortmund will be at home against Eintracht Frankfurt. Last weekend, Borussia Dortmund lost. Well, there's nothing to fight for anymore in the Bundesliga. Bayern Munich won it 2 weeks ago. And of course, in Italian Serie A, 7:45 p.m. Nigerian time, tonight is going to be Torino versus Sassuolo. And the game between Lens and Nantes in the French League One will happen by 7:45 p.m. Nigerian time.

Nigerian Times, Stephanage. Oh, sorry. I beg your pardon. That's in the, what's it called? Championship. That's, sorry, not even championship, but English League One games. Pardon me. Let's go to the Telesia games coming up tomorrow. 2 p.m. Nigerian time tomorrow. Cagliari will take on Udinese. And of course, 3 p.m. Nigerian time, Lazio versus Inter Milan. I think Inter Milan have already won the league. They've already won the league. They are 12 points ahead of Napoli. And they have 3 games to go. So they have already won the league. They won the league last weekend. But tonight, I believe when they go to Rome, the home of Lazio, they're going to put 110% into that game. Lazio versus Inter Milan. And of course, by 7:45 p.m. Nigerian time tomorrow, it's going to be Lecce versus Juventus. Lecce, you know, very close to the relegation zones. They are 4 points ahead of Cremonese, who are in the drop zone. Right, so let's wait and see what happens there. In the Bundesliga tomorrow, Augsburg will take on Borussia Mönchengladbach by 2:30 p.m. Nigerian time. That same time, Hoffenheim will do battle against Werder Bremen. That same time tomorrow, RB Leipzig will take on St. Pauli. That same time still, talking about 2:30 p.m., Stuttgart versus Bayer Leverkusen. Then the game between Wolfsburg and Bayern Munich will happen by 5:30 p.m. Nigerian time. Tomorrow in the La Liga, 1 p.m. Nigerian time, Elche will take on Deportivo Alaves. Elche versus Deportivo Alaves by 1 p.m. 3:15 p.m. Nigerian time, Sevilla versus Espanyol. 5:30 p.m. Nigerian time, Atletico Madrid at the Metropolitano versus Celta Vigo. And then 8 p.m. Nigerian time, Real Sociedad at the San Sebastian Stadium will take on Real

On Sunday, we have around seven Frankly, one games happening at the same time. They've come to the end of their season. You know, they have just 18 clubs in this league. Why did they reduce the Frankly one to 18? Two reasons. One, so that the clubs in the Frankly one will earn more money. You know, they don't have as much money as the Premier League. The clubs, the 18 clubs in the Frankly one will have more money. Two, to reduce fatigue amongst players. That's why they reduced this thing two seasons ago. Go and check. PSG have now played back-to-back Champions League finals. I'm not saying that is the reason, but at least that helped them. In the Premier League, you have a lot of fixture congestion. You're playing Carabao Cup that no other league is playing. The only cup games other leagues are playing are Copa del Rey for Spain, Italia Copa Italia for Italy, French Cup for France, and DFB Pokal for Germany. Even in England, they have the FA Cup. Ozuro, they added the Carabao Cup, causing a lot of confusion here and there. So, for England, you're playing more games. And yet, the EPL clubs are representing. So, these games will happen at the same time on Sunday in the French League One. Monaco versus Lille, Angers versus Strasbourg, Auxerre versus Nice, Le Havre versus Olympique Marseille, Metz versus Lorient, Paris Saint-Germain versus Brest, Rennes versus Paris FC, and Toulouse versus Lyon. They will all happen by 8 p.m. Nigerian time on Sunday. Sunday is the 10th of May, 2026. Still on Sunday fixtures, 11:30 a.m. Nigerian time. Nobody Italo talking about the Italian Serie A. Hellas Verona will take on Como. And of course, by 2 p.m., we'll see two games that will happen at the same time. Cremonese versus Pisa. Nkabo, Battle of Ndiokwa. One Onyokwa versus another Onyokwa. Cremonese are 18th. If the league ends today, they'll get relegated. Pisa are 28th. Ndinka, Nago Kembe. They have 18 points from 35 games. I wonder who's going to win in this battle of Ndiokwa. The other game that happened by 2 p.m. Nigerian time on Sunday in the Italian Serie A is Fiorentina versus Genoa. And then Parma versus AS Roma will happen by 5 p.m. Nigerian time. Hongwetazia, 7:45 p.m. Nigerian time. A big game at the San Siro, AC Milan versus Atalanta. In the Bundesliga on Sunday, 2:30 p.m. Nigerian time, Hamburgers V versus Freiburg. 6:30 p.m. Nigerian time, FC Cologne versus FC Heidenheim. 6:30 p.m. Nigerian time, Menzo 5 versus Union Berlin. In the La Liga, 1 p.m. Nigerian time on Sunday, lunchtime kickoff, Mallorca will take on Villarreal. 3:15 p.m. Nigerian time, Athletic Bilbao will be at the San Mamés Stadium to take on Valencia. 5:30 p.m. Nigerian time, Real Oviedo versus Getafe. And then, 8 p.m. Nigerian time, the El Clasico. The biggest derby in world football. Real Madrid versus Barcelona. I remember the reverse fixture happened last year, 26th of October, 2025, when Kylian Mbappe Sudan was counted. Birmingham also scored in that game. Fabi Lopez scored one for Barcelona, but it was not enough. That was when we thought Real Madrid were firing on all cylinders before their Okwa started. In the Supercopa de España, Barcelona beat Real Madrid this season. 3-2 to win the Spanish Super Cup. That's what it means. Supercopa de España, the Spanish Super Cup, which simply means before it was the winner of the Copa del Rey versus the winner of the La Liga. But because of Iliego and Agundocha, 2K and Orimenda, they now started doing the last two teams in the Copa del Rey versus the first and second the La Liga. So that when we're four teams, they'll go and play semifinal and play final. Why? They are playing it in Saudi Arabia. This one they played this year, they played it in Jeddah, Saudi Arabia. I bought semifinal, more money. Bakwa final, more money. But normally, it's the winner of the Copa del Rey versus the winner of the La Liga.
and Barcelona beat them there. That one happened on the 11th of January. What will happen in this El Clasico? Right now, I need your help if you're watching me live. Remember, we lost connection from my live stream not too long ago, but we are back. We are back. Our engineers are up and doing. We are back. So you can still send me your prediction if you're watching me live on my Facebook page. Real Madrid versus Barcelona. I need a scoreline prediction. If this game ends in a draw, Barcelona will be crowned champions. They have four games to go. And it's 10 points separating Barcelona from Real Madrid. Barcelona have 88 points. Real Madrid 77. So if they get a draw, Barcelona will win the league. If Madrid win, then they will simply postpone the evil day. Because it is a matter of when, no longer a matter of if, Barcelona will win the league. But I need a scoreline prediction from people watching me live very, very quickly. I see Divine Antonio Anichie. He said Barcelona will beat Real Madrid 3-1. Nico Mao said it's going to be a win for Barcelona. Adasu Tekuya Tadeus said Barcelona. Okay? Said Real Madrid to beat Barcelona 2-1. Pretty Angel said Real Madrid 3, Barcelona 2. Kenneth Iko Jesus said 3-1 win for Barcelona. Onitek Sky said Barcelona will win that game. Ife Johnson Okoye said Barcelona 2, Real Madrid 0. Chinanya Joy said Barcelona 2, Real Madrid 1. Don C. Ogenes said Barcelona to win. Chinedu and Barcelona 4, Real Madrid 2. Abdul, no play. Barcelona 2, Real Madrid 1. Joseph Otimani Chelsea, Barcelona 5. Okay, 5-1 win for Real Madrid. Prince Anthony Patrick said Barcelona 4, Real Madrid 2. King Austin said Barcelona 3, Real Madrid 0. Well, ladies and gentlemen, let's go for a respectable scoreline. 2-1 win for Barcelona. Barcelona must beat Real Madrid. Why? Because Real Madrid, I described their situation at the beginning of the show. If you didn't watch that, go to the other video, you know, where we started the show from the beginning. I explained the wahala in the Real Madrid camp. Aurelien Tchouameni will not be playing tomorrow. He fought with Valverde. Okuwa Valverde, you see. Antonio Rudiger slapped Carreras. So, Ana Anuogu, Real Madrid right now. More than 34 million people have signed petition in the Spanish capital for Kylian Mbappe to get out of their team. So Real Madrid are in serious quagmire. I think it's going to end Real Madrid 1, Barcelona.

said that to Guami. Meanwhile, Barcelona are at home. Make no mistake about that. This game will happen at the Camp Nou. Then Barcelona, no Rafinha, and no Lamine Yamal.

If you're a Barcelona fan, please tell me, is Rafinha back? Because from what I'm seeing, Andreas Christensen, Juan Hernandez, and Lamine Yamal are the only ones injured. Is Rafinha back? All right, ladies and gentlemen, let's go to the Premier League games very, very quickly. Premier League games. We're going to be running predictions for the 10 Premier League games. If you're watching me live, please get ready. I need your help right now. Premier League games. We'll start from tomorrow. Lunchtime kickoff. We'll leave that game. It's the biggest game coming up this weekend at Anfield. We're going to talk about it last. Let's start from the Okwaisti games that will happen tomorrow. Brighton versus Wolves. I don't think there's need to waste time here. Brighton, they are on 8th position. Last weekend, they lost. I remember. They were unbeaten for so long, right? So last weekend, they lost. And it was painful. This Saturday, they will be at the Amex Stadium to take on a very sorry Wolverhampton Wanderers side that are already relegated. Are we supposed to waste time? People are saying Rafinha is back. Thank you so much. Many Barcelona fans are saying Rafinha is back. You know, because I didn't see his name in the list of the injured players on the Barcelona team sheet for that El Clasico. You know, so if he's back, then that's good. Please, no more scoreline prediction. Win, lose, or draw. Win, lose, or draw. Brighton versus Wolves. Win, lose, or draw. Let's go. Donsi said a win for Brighton. Nicoma said a win for Brighton. Okoye. Uche Victor said a win for Brighton. Chukwe Buka. Nonyalu said a win for Brighton. Yusharp King, a win for Brighton. Okwina is a win for Brighton. Merefanyu Chukwu Godwin, a win for Brighton. OG Truth, win for Brighton. Eke Gunnarsson Madueke, win for Brighton. Divine Antonio Anyichie, straight win, Brighton. Don't worry, Kayali Ibuoge. Write it down. Brighton to win. In fact, straight win, not to win or draw. Straight win against Common Ordinary Simple Wolves. Away from there, we'll go to a more difficult game. Still happening tomorrow. Don't forget the Brighton Wolves game will happen by 3 p.m. Nigerian time. Still 3 p.m. Nigerian time at Craven Cottage, ladies and gentlemen, is Fulham versus AFC Bournemouth. Fulham versus AFC Bournemouth. Fulham's last game was unfortunate. They came up against a moving train. And the only way was to go down against Arsenal. London derby at the Ashburton Grove. Arsenal beat them 3-0. Walk on. Then AFC Bournemouth. Oh, Bournemouth can't remember the last time they lost a game. Bournemouth, they beat Crystal Palace last weekend, 3-0. Bournemouth, in their last word, I think this their winning streak is up to 8-9 games, thereabout. But I'm sure in their last 6, 3 wins, 3 draws. AFC Bournemouth, Andoni Iraola, magician. If you're a Chelsea fan, pray to have Andoni Iraola on your team next season, because he's leaving Bournemouth after this season. I can see predictions. Onyeka Bobo said a winner, a draw for AFC Bournemouth. Humble Moses, a winner, a draw for AFC Bournemouth. Prince Smart Onyeka, a winner, a draw for Bournemouth. Jitan Welt, Fulham to win or draw. Obeta Pedri, Fulham to win. Charles and Francis, if you want Chelsea, you're still talking about Brighton, we're talking about Brentford now. Sorry, we're talking about Bournemouth now. Chukwu Bukano Nyalo, we know a draw for AFC Bournemouth. Stanley Mwua, Bournemouth and Fulham will draw. Quality Standard, Bournemouth to win. China Charamun Banefo, Fulham to win or draw. Prince Anthony Patrick, Fulham to win or draw. Wisdom Honora, Fulham to win or draw. Nelson IK, Bournemouth to win or draw. Oakley Nice, Fulham to win or draw. May you find Chukwu Godwin, Fulham to win or draw. Ago Assignment, Fulham to win. Hey, Caleb Ume, Fulham to win. Good luck, Zef Samuel, Fulham. Caleb Ume, Fulham. Ellen, okay.
Well, a lot of people are saying Fulham to win. Where are people getting that prediction from? Fulham. Then where they are, Pasita. 11th on the Premier League table. In their last 6 games, 2 wins, 2 draws, and 2 losses. Bournemouth have not lost in a long time. Well, let me go with your prediction. So, Wadro, let me go with what people are saying. After all, if Fulham win, it will help Chelsea. Because Bournemouth are ahead of Chelsea on the Premier League table. You know, it will help Chelsea catch up with Bournemouth. I think that's why many Chelsea fans are praying for Fulham to win. So, let's go. Fulham to win or draw against AFC Bournemouth. That game will happen 3 p.m. Nigerian time tomorrow. Let's go to Sunday because the other games tomorrow are big games. Let's go to Sunday fixtures. On Sunday, 2 p.m. Nigerian time, Burnley versus Aston Villa. Burnley versus Aston Villa. That game will happen in Burnley's home, the Toughmoor Stadium. But that is not where the problem maps. The problem maps in the fact that Aston Villa were in action yesterday against Nottingham Forest. So they will have some tired legs, fatigue. Will it affect them against common ordinary simple Burnley? Remember, Burnley Bundesliga, they are already relegated. 20 points from 35 games. In fact, they have lost their last 6 games back to back to back. So will Aston Villa beat them? What are people saying? Divine Antonio Anjiche said Aston Villa straight win. Humble Moses, Aston Villa straight win. Honorable Harris, Aston Villa straight win. Ngwa Chuku, Aston Villa straight win or draw, okay? Swift videos, Aston Villa straight win. Joseph Otimadi Chelsea, Aston Villa straight win. Heke Gona Zemadweke, Aston Villa to win. Onye Kabobo, Aston Villa win or draw. OG Truth, Aston Villa win or draw. Abdul No Play, Aston Villa win or draw. Donzi Ogene, Aston Villa win or draw. Chukwe Bukano Nyalo, Aston Villa win or draw. Wisdom Onora, Aston Villa. Elina Land, Aston Villa. Mwokole Funanya, Aston Villa. Ladies and gentlemen, write it down. Aston Villa, straight win. Aston Villa, must come and spell Villa. Yes. Straight win against common, ordinary, simple Burnley. Don't forget that game will happen 2 p.m. Nigerian time on Sunday. Still on Sunday, 2 p.m. Nigerian time. In London, Crystal Palace will be at Selhurst Park to take on Everton. Very stubborn Everton side. Last weekend, they pulled a 3-3 draw against Manchester City. Oh, yes, that was on Monday. It was drama non-stop. 3-3 draw. In fact, they almost beat Man City 3-1. Before Man City pull their magic. Jeremy Doku, I will never forget that fantastic goal in with the last kick of the game. Crystal Palace, on the other hand, Ndez Okwa, AFC Bournemouth beat them 3-0 last weekend. Ndanam Okwa, Hesepuaka, they have now lost back-to-back. That's Oliver Glasner's boys, Crystal Palace. But then for Everton firing on all cylinders. They drew last weekend. But then, back-to-back, they lost before last weekend. They had pound points with Chelsea. If they win, and Chelsea fail to win, Chelsea will go down. But what are we even saying? For Chelsea fans who are saying Fulham should win, do you know you are on the same points with Fulham? If Fulham win, and Chelsea fail to win, and Everton win, Chelsea will go down to 12th. 12th on the Premier League table. If Sunderland win, Chelsea will go down to 13th. Oh, just some early Chelsea Abele. So what are people saying? Crystal Palace versus Everton. Ume Ezoke Onyedika said straight win for Crystal Palace. Divine Antonio Inche said Everton win or draw. Chigozie Kings, Everton win or draw. Hagu Assignment, Crystal Palace to win 2-1. OG Truth said Everton win or draw. Chukwu Bukano Nyalo, Everton win or draw. Stanley Nwuwa, Everton win or draw. Chinebere Chinedu, Everton win or draw. Good luck,
Zev Samuel, Everton win or draw. 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Chinanya Joy, Crystal Palace to win 2-1. May I find Chuku Godwin, Everton win or draw. 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Hatume Clement, Everton win or draw. Ladies and gentlemen, write it down. 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

ladies and gentlemen, still on Sunday, 2 p.m. Nigerian time. Nottingham Forest versus Newcastle United. Nottingham Forest versus Newcastle United. Last weekend, Newcastle United beat Brighton 3-1 in a game we all went for Brighton to win, because Newcastle United have been quite terribly in recent. In fact, before they beat Brighton, they went 4 straight games with losses back to back to back. 4 straight games, Newcastle. And then they went to beat Brighton, that were in hot form. 5 wins from their last 6 games before they met Newcastle. That's the fun of the game. That's the fun of the game. Sometimes you think it's going to go this way, to go that way. You got to go. Now, Nottingham Forest will host Newcastle United. What happened to Nottingham Forest? Their last game was against Ndichie. Oh! Somebody write Tofiakwa in the comment section, please. If you're watching me live, just write Chelsea - Tofiakwa. Nottingham Forest beat Chelsea 3-0. In fact, by the 90th minute, it was 3-0. It was 93rd minute that Kadafa Wakoga. Yao Pedro scored overhead bicycle kick. I remember the cross came from Malogutsu from the right wing, straight to the head of Marco Cucurella. He dropped it to the chest of Yao Pedro. Yao Pedro controlled the ball, backed the post, and with a bicycle kick, scored a contender for the goal of the season. Newcastle versus Nottingham Forest. What are people saying? Let's go. Okwina said Newcastle United straight win. Chidejo said Chelsea Tofiakwa. Helena Land said Chelsea Tofiakwa. Mba biko rapoziano Tofiakwa. Oh, ni Chelsea amaligo na fangwe Tofiakwa. Nyeziano prediction. Newcastle versus Nottingham. A lot of people are just saying Tofiakwa, Tofiakwa here. Don't worry, please. Let's go to Newcastle versus Nottingham Forest. Chidejo said straight win for Newcastle. Caleb Ume straight win for Newcastle. Ngwa Chuku straight win for Newcastle to win or draw. Nico Miles, Newcastle to win or draw. Don Cio Gene, Nottingham Forest to win or draw. Prince Smarto Honyeze said it's gonna be a draw. Divine Antoni Anyichie is still saying Tofiakwa and Chelsea. Cool down, sir. Prince Anthony said Newcastle United to win or draw. Caleb Ume straight win for Newcastle. Chigozie Kings, Newcastle United to win or draw. Good luck, Zef Samuel, Newcastle United to win. Divine Antoni Anyichie, Newcastle United to win. Umezo Konyedika, Newcastle United. Nzemeke Kene. Is it Kanebi? Newcastle United to win. All right, ladies and gentlemen, write it down. After all, Nottingham Forest lost the game yesterday. So they're going to have tired legs. There's going to be fatigue. And they're also demoralized. So Newcastle United. Newcastle United to win or draw against Nottingham

the fixture before we go to the big games. Let's go to the Monday fixture before we go to the big games. Tottenham versus Leeds. Umunem, what do you think? Tottenham versus Leeds. Tottenham versus Leeds United. What do you think will happen? Tottenham beat Aston Villa last weekend at the Villa Park 2-1. I remember. Tottenham versus Leeds. The Leeds United have been firing on all cylinders, though. In their last six games, 3 wins, 3 draws. Tottenham versus Leeds. This game will happen at the new Tottenham Stadium. Tottenham versus Leeds. Their new manager, Roberto De Zerbi, is doing everything to save them from relegation. But Samundoso Chiebu want Tottenham to be relegated. Tottenham versus Leeds, what are people saying? The Genesis said Tottenham straight win. Heke Gunners, Leeds United to win. Humble Moses, Leeds United win or draw. Joseph Otibadi Chelsea said Tottenham. Helen Allen said Tottenham. Ugu Kingsley, Leeds United. Wokole Funanya, Leeds United. Prince Mato Onyeza, Leeds United. Wise Rain, Leeds United. Caleb Ume, Tottenham Hotspur. Caleb, we've seen your votes. Don't do it multiple times, I beg. Tottenham Hotspur. Landhouse, G.O., Leeds United. Ngwachukwu, Leeds United. OG Truth, Leeds United. Good luck, Zef Samuel, Tottenham. Prince Anthony Patrick, Leeds United. Bernard Betiko, Odionye, Tottenham. Emeka Chimezie, Tottenham. No, that confuses him. Caleb Ume, Tottenham. Nedu Anthony, Tottenham. Charles James Francis, Tottenham. Oliver Ama, Tottenham. Divine Attorney, I just said, UG, Tottenham are at home. Yes, I said Tottenham are at home in the new Tottenham Stadium. That's what I said. Umezoka Onyedika, Tottenham, okay? Uzo Michael, Comedies, Tottenham. Risky Bullet, Tottenham. More people are saying Tottenham. So let's go with Tottenham to win or draw. Write it down. Tottenham Hotspur to win or draw against Daniel Falk's Leeds United. Now, let's top it up a notch. Kaibago Tekwu to the big games, ladies and gentlemen. Let's start from Saturday. Manchester City versus Brentford. In fact, sorry. Let's start from Man City. No, let's start from the easier one. West Ham Arsenal. West Ham United versus the EPL champions. Common, ordinary, simple West Ham. Last weekend, Brentford beat West Ham 3-0 at the Jitte Community Stadium in London. This is the West Ham who are battling relegation. As I speak to you right now, they are 18th on the Premier League table. If the season ends today, they will get relegated. Abaha 3-0. So, West Ham, Arsenal. By how many goals do you think Arsenal... We know Arsenal will win them. You know, by how many goals do you think Arsenal will beat them? Oyelu 5-0. Koyelu 6. That's the question. If you're watching me live, let's go. Pompey TV said Arsenal will win, of course. Ugu Kingsley, Arsenal to win. Good luck, Zef Samuel said Arsenal. Straight win, 4-0. Okoye Ute Victor, Arsenal to win, 5-0. Elin Allen said it's going to be a 1-1 draw. Okay, he's a Man City fan. Melanie Ebele. Mokoli Funan said Arsenal, straight win. Emeko Ojiba, Arsenal, straight win. Chigozie Kings, Arsenal to win, 3-0. Johnson Okoye, Arsenal, straight win, 4-0, okay? Kenneth Iko Jesus, Arsenal, straight win. Okwina is West Ham United to win or draw. Can West Ham win? Some people are comedians. So. Who's the runner that said Arsenal to win? Clean sheet. Landhouse, G.O., Arsenal to win. Don't see you getting Arsenal 3-1. Ezra Ahia, Okunka, Arsenal, straight win. Humble Moses said Arsenal to beat them 5-0, okay? Ladies and gentlemen, write it down. Arsenal, straight win against Common, Ordinary, Simple West Ham United. Meanwhile,
Just know West Ham will not score in that game. MC people saying 3-1, 4-1, 5-1. West Ham will not score. David Raya will keep a clean sheet in that game to extend his record. Has already won the Golden Glove. But then the guy is just too good. Arsenal will not concede. And Arsenal will score more than one goal in that game. Take it to the bank. That game will happen on Sunday, 4:30 p.m. Nigerian time.

Let's quickly go to Saturday fixtures. Man City versus Brentford. Man City versus Brentford. Brentford, I already told you, they beat Crystal Palace 3-0. Sorry, they beat West Ham United 3-0 last weekend. And they can't remember the last time they lost a game. They are not winning, no. They have a lot of draws, Brentford. In fact, their last five games, okay, they lost to Man United. Take away that Man U, the Man U Apiago Kwanunde Madazo since Michael Carrick came. Take away that Man United game. Brentford had gone like five games drawing back to back to back. Last weekend they beat Wolves, West Ham 3-0. This weekend they are going to the Etihad to take on Man City. If Man City drops points in this game, then it is over. Arsenal will be winning their first league title since 2004, 22 years ago. Anything other than a win. Alo Emego. Arsenal Ebugo League. It is what it is. So, let's go. What are people saying? Johnson Okoye said it's going to be a draw. Okay, then Arsenal is winning the league already. Wokoli Funaya said Man City to draw. That's awesome. Chukwu Ebuka, as Asoba said, Brentford to beat them 2-1. Elin Allen said Man City to win 3-0. Osta Chidoze Samuel said it's going to be a 1-1 draw. Landhouse GO said Man City to win 3-0. Good luck, Steph Samuel, Man City to win 2-1. Ojiba, Emeka Ojiba said Man City to win. Joseph Otimari Chelsea said, straight win for Man City. Andrew Emmanuel said it's going to be a draw. Chinna Joy said straight win, Man City. Bernard Betico, Dionye, Brentford to win or draw. Charles King, Man City to win. Prince Anthony Patrick, Man City to win. Nico Miles, Man City to win. Caleb Ume, Man City to win. Donsi Ogene, Man City to win or draw. Prince Anthony Patrick, I've taken yours before. Onyeka Nwelibe said, oh, yes, Tottenham will play on Monday. Yes, I talked about, it's Monday now. Did I say Tottenham will play any other day? I said Tottenham will play on Monday. Franklin Ezekwesili said it's going to be a draw for Man City. Okay, ladies and gentlemen, write it down. Win or draw for Manchester City. If they win, then we'll continue to wait for when Arsenal will win the league. If they draw, then Arsenal will be crowned champions. Simple. Man City to win or draw against Brentford. Now, let's top it up a notch. Sunderland versus Manchester United. Man United have qualified for the Champions League. So they may not take this game very seriously. I don't know. Last weekend, Manchester United shocked Liverpool. Oh, yes. They shocked Liverpool 3-2 at Old Trafford. What do you think will happen this weekend against Sunderland? Man United. It's happening tomorrow, 3 p.m. Nigerian time at the Stadium of Light. Manchester United versus Sunderland. Onyeka Nwelibe said Man United to win. Uzo Mikel Comedy said Man United to win. Oji Truth, Sunderland to win or draw. Heke Gunner, Sunderland to win or draw. Nico Miles, Man United to win 3-0. Ngwa Achukwu, Man United to win or draw. Land House GO, Man United to win or draw. If Imwa Christian, Man United, okay, Sunderland to win or draw. Nwokole Funanya, Sunderland to win or draw. Emeka Ojiba, Man United to win. Good luck, Zev Samuel, Sunderland to win or draw. Becky Godwin, Man United to win. Elin Allen, straight win for Man United. Obidike Kenechi, Man United to win. Caleb Ume, Carrick Boys to win. That's Man United. Well, Man United versus Brentford. I went for Brentford to win. Man United, warm nana. Man United versus Liverpool. I went for Liverpool to win. Man United, warm nana. Now, I'm going to go for Man United to win. Let's see if they will warm nana.
Man United to win or draw against Sunderland. Finally, Ndiche.

Bulls last game, we all know how it played out. They lost 3-2. Liverpool versus New Jersey. Liverpool, just before they lost to Man United, they won three Premier League games back to back to back. Just before Chelsea lost to Nottingham Forest, they lost five other games back to back to back to back. Chelsea's last six games, so loss, loss. Bianara 3 points, Ndi Chelsea, Nyaregi Yanefu. Bianara 3 points, Ndi Chelsea, Nyaregi Yanefu. You know, it's so bad that in the last six games, Chelsea is the worst team in the Premier League. Let me tell you why. In the last six games of Burnley Nago relegation, they drew one and lost five. In the last six games of Wolves, Mugola won completely. They have one win, two draws, and three wins. And three losses, sorry. Newcastle United is another team that have been very bad. In their last six games, two wins and four losses. Chelsea, in their last six games, loss, loss, loss. Bianara 3 points. Ndi Chelsea nyeregia. Odi ugwe kworo ha. Ha nyeregia. Nefue. Ladies and gentlemen, very quickly, Chelsea versus Liverpool. What do you think will happen? Johnson Okoye said Liverpool straight win. Kenneth Iko Jesus, Liverpool straight win. Onyeka Nwelibe is talking about the Tottenham game. He said it will happen by 3 p.m. What I'm seeing here is 8 p.m. Not 3 p.m. Onyeka Nwelibe, please. What I'm seeing is 3 p.m. I don't know your source, I beg. So, Liverpool versus Chelsea, let's go. Nico Mouse said Liverpool to win. Good luck, Zev Samuel said Liverpool to beat Chelsea 3-0. Hagu Assignment said Chelsea to lose 1-0. Wisdom Honor said Liverpool to win 2-0. Don Si Ogene said straight win for Liverpool. Caleb Ume said Chelsea to win. Quality Standard said Liverpool. Bernard Betico said Liverpool. OG Truth, Liverpool. Ezra here, Okunka, Liverpool. Even Chelsea fans are voting for Liverpool to win. Hello, man. Win Kidio said Chelsea to win 4-1. Obona A said Liverpool to win. Caleb Ume said Chelsea to win. Pascal Chino said Chelsea to win. Charles James Francis, Chelsea to win. Okay, more people are saying Chelsea to win now. Chibak Anthony Sonnet, Liverpool straight win. Caleb Ume, we have taken yours before. You said Chelsea to win. Alexander Chimobi said Liverpool to win. Ezra Michael said Liverpool straight win. Don Jay said Liverpool to win. OG Truth said Chelsea to Fiakwa. Okay, Chelsea to lose. Emerie Tadeu said Liverpool to win. Reason Bo said Liverpool to win. Okay, ladies and gentlemen. Walker Rex said Liverpool to win. So more people are saying Liverpool to win. So let's write it down. Liverpool to win or draw against Chelsea. But if you're somebody who wants to put your money where your mouth is, I think this game will end in a draw. But let's go Liverpool to win or draw against Chelsea. To return Premier League predictions, if I started from the El Clasico, you guys said Barcelona to beat Real Madrid 2-1. And then Brighton straight win against Wolves. Fulham win or draw against AFC Bournemouth. Aston Villa straight win against Burnley. Everton win or draw against Crystal Palace. Newcastle United win or draw against Nottingham Forest. Tottenham win or draw against Leeds. Arsenal straight win against West Ham. Man City win or draw against Brentford. Man United win or draw against Sunderland. Liverpool win or draw against the

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0: Auntie, this one where they walk up and down, now what do you define?
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2: The Chaplet of Divine Mercy. In the name of the Father, and of the Son, and of the Holy Spirit.
3: Amen.
2: Our Father, who art in heaven, hallowed be thy name. Thy kingdom come, thy will be done, on earth as it is in heaven.
4: Give us this day our daily bread, and forgive us our trespasses, as we forgive those who trespass against us. And lead us not into temptation, but deliver us from evil. Amen.
2: Hail Mary, full of grace, the Lord is with you. Blessed are you among women, and blessed is the fruit of your womb, Jesus.
4: Holy Mary, Mother of God, pray for us sinners, now and at the hour of our death. Amen.
2: I believe in God, the Father Almighty, creator of heaven and earth. I believe in Jesus Christ, his only Son, our Lord. He was conceived by the power of the Holy Spirit and born of the Virgin Mary. He suffered under Pontius Pilate, was crucified, died, and was buried. He descended to the dead. On the third day he rose again. He ascended into heaven and is seated at the right hand of the Father. He will come again to judge the living and the dead.
4: I believe in the Holy Spirit, the Holy Catholic Church, the communion of saints, the forgiveness of sins, the resurrection of the body, and the life everlasting. Amen.
5: Eternal Father, I offer you the body and blood, soul and divinity of your dearly beloved Son, our Lord Jesus Christ.
4: In atonement.

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1: For the sake of his sorrowful passion,
0: have mercy on us and on the whole world.
1: For the sake of his sorrowful passion,
0: have mercy on us and on the whole world.
1: For the sake of his sorrowful passion,
0: have mercy on us and on the whole world.

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0: That is a mortal one.
1: Have mercy on us and on the whole world.
0: Holy God, Holy Mighty One, Holy Immortal One.
1: Have mercy on us and on the whole world.
0: Holy God, Holy Mighty One, Holy Immortal One.
1: Have mercy on us and on the whole world.
0: Eternal God,
1: in whom mercy is endless,
2: and the treasury of

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1: O greatly merciful God, infinite goodness, today all mankind calls out from the abyss of its misery to your mercy, to your compassion, O God. And it is with its mighty voice of misery that it cries out. Gracious God, do not reject the prayer of this earth's exiles. O Lord, goodness beyond our understanding, who are acquainted with our misery through and through, and know that by our own power we cannot ascend to you, we implore you, anticipate us with your grace, and keep on increasing your mercy in us, that we may faithfully do your holy will all through our life and at death's hour. Let the omnipotence of your mercy shield us from the darts of our salvation's enemies, that we may with confidence as your children await your final coming, that day known to you alone. And we expect to obtain everything promised us by Jesus, in spite of all of our wretchedness. For Jesus is our hope. Through his merciful heart, as through an open gate, we pass through to heaven.
2: May the divine mercy accompany you. May the divine mercy lead you. May the divine mercy take care of you all the days of your life. And may Almighty God bless you, the Father, and the Son, and the Holy Spirit. Amen.
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The time is 5 o'clock. Welcome to News Update at 5 p.m. brought to you by Sumto Okafor. Thank you for joining.

on our top stories this evening. Tragedy struck again in Plateau State as suspected gunmen reportedly killed no fewer than 13 persons in a fresh attack on Zongo community, Kwal district of Basalaku government area.

The federal government has called on media organizations and public institutions to ensure accuracy in the official appellation of President Bola Tinubu in all publications and communications.

The Assistant Inspector General of the Police, Zone 2, Chimo Olodari, has reiterated that the disbanded Special Anti-Robbery Squad, SAS, no longer exists in any form within the police structure.

And finally, Plateau State High Court in Jos has fixed July 1 and 2, 2026 for a definite hearing in the terrorism case arising from the Anguwan Rukuba killings involving four defendants accused of terrorism and committing acts of terrorism.

That was the news update at 5 p.m. The journalist at 6 p.m. for the major news bulletin in Igbo with Uju Nwankwo. Up next, entertainment gist with my very own self coming in as Kaffee, Sugar and Spice. Do not touch your dial.

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Yes, pop song team by Dr. Seed and the band is setting the mood for the evening. I mean, pop something. And you know, once it's Friday, we always pop something. We always pop champagne. We always jollificate. We always, you know, enjoy. You know, Friday comes with a very, very different vibe. And today, I won't lie, my vibe, the very, very swagalicious this beautiful evening.

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is your Friday evening going? I hope you're having a great one. I hope you're ready for the weekend. I hope you're prepared for the weekend. Wherever you are, still at work, on your way back from work, wherever you are, I welcome you to this ultimate moment.

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Yes, you're hanging out with Kaffee, Sugar, Sugar, Sugar.

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Yeah, today it's not your regular day on Entertainment Gist. Today comes with extra spice, extra entertainment, and very, very

Yes, so you know how we run it here for our first-time listeners. Today, being Friday, is always a very special one here. When you call in this beautiful evening, please, I need energy. Make on another my vibe. I know one time. I need extra energy. Everything extra. If you know how you normally do, please add extra. Just a little extra, an inch to, you know, your vibe this evening. So when you call this evening, first of all, you go ahead and, you know, tell me anything that happened in your area. Even if it's the one someone told you, story someone told, please feel free to share with me. Ihen no hebo. And what is it thinking with me right now? I'm ready for your gist. I'm ready for your stories. Just tell me. Let's have fun together. And then after that, I have a list of songs. You go ahead and pick a number. And then I tell you the song attached to that number. You go ahead and do a little a cappella for me. And then I'm going to play you this song.

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Probably you need an advice on something and you don't know what to do. You don't know how to go about it. Please feel free to share with me. Trust me, your secrets are safe with me. And while on your mark, I listen. I don't judge. I won't judge you. So just tell me what's happening. Tell me what you want me to help you with. Any advice I can always give you. Your secrets are safe with me. And of course, I'm going to tell you something that, you know, will yield fruit for you. All right, quickly give me a call. 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

0: Hello, good evening.
1: Hello.
0: Yes, good evening. What's your name?
1: So, I have heard your conversation on the radio.
0: Hello.
1: Hello.
0: Yes, good evening.
1: Good evening.
0: What's your name?
1: I am from Kumpitira Watawansiro, Indonesia.
0: All right, what's your name? What's your name?
1: Osinachi.
0: Osinachi. All right, Osinachi, you're welcome to Entertainment Gist. Go ahead. Do you have any story for me? Please don't tell me no.
1: Yeah, I have some advice.
0: You have? All right, I can barely hear you, Osinachi. Please call me back. Hello, good evening.
2: Hello, beautiful people.
0: Hi. Good evening. What's your name?
2: Omema, aka the celebrity CEO.
0: Hey, Omema, it's been a long time. How are you doing? Please. I hope I'm speaking to Omema Neme Mana Wada. Abi?
2: Hello.
0: Ah, Omema, how are you doing? It's been a while.
2: It's been a while.
0: I don't know what me. What's happening? You know one thing I like about you is that you don't always come empty handed. Other akoga konono at all. So please go ahead. Have the floor. Hey. Yes.

0: Yes,
1: yes. No, so soon now for Tahia. Oh, I can't keep up.
0: Yes.
1: Well, put on a chicken point in that.

0: Okay, Amema. Thank you for that story. Please pick a number, okay? Igualomego, before you leave. Munyagi number two. Okay, number two has Fall in Love by Dibanj. Oh, yeah. Are you serious? Hey, okay. Abi. Hi. All right. Omema, go ahead and sing.
1: My sweet potato, I wanna show you my love, I wanna tell you my love. I don't understand, cause I see you well, I see you as if love is blind. You see, I see this, you are the love of my life, you are the love of my life. I cannot deny you, I wanna make you my wife, wanna make you my wife. See, I never thought that I'll find someone like you. That will come to my heart, that is nothing I can do. Mm. I used to tell my friends that I always be a prayer, but you say message, aye, you don't play it
0: again. Calm down. This song, kita dimka, it's not a witchy atalogi memories. But well, you are listening. I hope this particular song is also bringing you back memories. Ki wait chata kesi we wo gida ee. What's a girl? All right, thank you so much, Omema. Nice speaking to you. I'll talk to you next time. Bye. Get a twist, that love is a beautiful thing. It's done.

Ebola meme bolu nde ji egwu a we me ife that year. Anyways, that was the band Wheat Fall in Love. All right, call me on 09035-9447-77081-3032-7285.

And you know one funny thing about this song is that so many people might even believe that Netumoke Siwena Agwa Hokwa. They might think it's actually coming from the person.

0: Sugar girl.
1: Hey, good evening. What's your name? Who am I greeting this evening?
0: My name is Adugo. I'm calling from Nsube.
1: Adugo from Nsube. Adugo, are you from Nsube or you just based there?
0: Yeah, I'm from Nsube.
1: Okay, so let me call you Adugo 1 Nsube 001. A water girl. Adugo, how is your evening going? Okay, go ahead.
0: Okay, my episode is there.
1: Hey, Adugo, I can barely hear you. Your voice is breaking. All right, please call me back. You must be intentional. Hello, good evening.
2: Good evening. Who am I speaking? Is it Agatha Gaysa or
1: Sugar?
2: Okay. Yeah, this is Victor Wama calling from Ifitedun. Sugar.
1: Victor Wama from Ifitedun. I'm fine.
2: Which can Victor? Uche Wama.
1: Uche Wama. Well, no one your Uche. I know Bamba. Yeah, Uche.
2: Victor's Victor Wama.
1: Okay, go ahead.
2: So, I'm one of Auntie Ayamba. So, I had a boy. Because I was sister, because I was auntie. So, I'm going to go to the Catholic. I'm going to go to Catholic na Anglican. Na Methodist. I'm going to go to the church.
1: Okay.
2: So, and the hand on the Middle League. I'm going to go to the Middle League.
1: Yes.
2: I'm
1: going
2: to go to the church. So, Emesia nko bere blue nke nuku uzo n'odi. So by then I just agba emege ihe gba nko but I made the wedding.
1: Okay.
2: So owo no je visit e bia lota. 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
1: Yeah.
2: So then make it do so ha mesa ze me wedding. 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So ya na kwa in cause and no gido owo di na dia. 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Because how much as we are born and poor, how much as we are ready. Here I am going to say, so say we are going to end. On our bed, the Buddha film. Or whether even I'm not saying that you are saying about. Now, you can't just on our village, our Google, and you can't just on our. Eh, now you can't just come and go on our Google.
1: Yeah.
2: So we are so one day. After that, now so we are going to catch this message of the.
1: Udi ya.
2: Why? I'm going to get very bad again. Are we water?
1: Eh. Opportunity to,
2: I think
1: aside women in general, I think, you know, people with this attitude of, ito chapo ye de mad nanya, why na nke de hananya kanko, they won't even look at theirs, and people advising you, to like you know,
2: yes.
1: Sometimes you don't really like need to listen to you know some certain things because in any man or situation, Melonio Gidio Tamina, where that opportunity, she would do more. So it's fine. Okay. Yeah. Hello. Uchenwa mama. Oh, sorry about that. Please call me back. Okay.
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1: Here you go, dear.
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1: No need to. Taste it and see why.
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1: Is it milky?
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1: Is it creamy?
2: Yes.
1: That's Milo 3-in-1 milky and creamy for you. 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

0: 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As you tune in and listen to this prophetic word and message, may your soul be blessed and enriched, and may the grace that accompanies this message abound in your life forever. Amen.
1: In the mighty name of Jesus Christ.
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0: name of Jesus Christ.
1: Amen.
0: My children, yeah. Devil has organized a process to frustrate the children of God. Devil has organized a process to make sure that you remain in perpetual pain and agony. Remember that the devil is controlling a kingdom. I want to open your eyes. Devil is controlling a kingdom. And the assignment of that kingdom is what? Operation No Mercy. Subjugate them, tie them, destroy them, frustrate them. Do all sorts of things. Set a standard against them. Because assignment of the devil is to set a standard. That's why the word of God says in the book of Isaiah 59 verse 19, when the enemy shall come in like a raging flood, the Spirit of God will set a higher standard. When they see that you are tilting toward to God's blessing, they will arise to block you. I am telling you, Psalm 30 verse 5, sorrow may endure for the night, but joy will come out in the morning. I don't know your disappointment. People may have disappointed you. There are people you trusted and they betrayed you. It is normal. Re-engineer yourself. Weep no more. Even in your own marriage, even your own wife, even your own husband, re-engineer yourself and forge ahead. It is a new year, my children. Forgetting the things of the past, remember them no more. And the word of God said, you will be a light to the nation. You cannot be a light to the nation when you lack the oil that fans the embers of the light. Light cannot sustain without energy. What energizes the filament bulb? The filament bulb is energized where it is connected to what? To currents. And the filament bulb will emit light. Am I coming to
2: get
0: it here?
2: I hear you.
0: When you are energized spiritually, loaded spiritually, you will continue to shine. We are still coming to that. I am telling you, my children, if an enemy is about parallel, it will not last forever.
2: Amen.
0: Oh, Chukwudi, Chia goes here. If an enemy is about parallel, I saw many people at the crossroad shedding tears. That was my revelation last night after the miracle hour. Many people shedding tears. Oh, Rebbe Shedebo, I was in my parlor after the miracle hour. And I saw myself, you know, in a trance. I saw many people at the crossroad crying, crying, crying, crying. And when they saw me, they said, Father, Monster, please help us. I said, what is the problem? This one said, I am hungry. This one said, hey, I lost my father. This one said, my husband rejected me. So many complaints at the crossroad. Now, when I came back to myself, I said, oh, maybe Holy Spirit wants me to do more charity. And I had a voice. I said, no, Father, Monster, that the year is beginning and many people are still in pains. They are almost apprehensive whether they will succeed or not. And God said what? Prophesy blessing upon them. I have given you the grace to release blessing upon to humanity. I stand here today as I decree blessing upon your life, blessing upon your family in the name of Jesus Christ.
2: Amen.
0: If I be a man of God ordained in the order of Melchizedek of old, I am breaking every yoke of disappointment.
2: Amen.
0: I am breaking every yoke of stagnation.
2: Amen.
0: Right now, I receive freedom, liberation is coming upon your family in the name of Jesus Christ.
2: Amen.
0: Surely deliver you in the name of Jesus.
2: Amen.
0: I decree blessing upon you.
2: Amen.
0: My children, there is a message coming your way. It is your prophecy. You will not cry anymore.
2: Amen.
0: There is going to be an orchestration that will elicit joy.
3: Amen.
0: Orchestration that will elicit joy.
2: Amen.
0: Cry no more. Yesterday, one of my daughters, wedded here, I was just observing her. She was so excited, like what? Like a peacock. And she said what? From time to time, she lifts up her hands and said what? Married woman. I'm now a married woman. Very, very funny girl. I'm now a married woman. Your prophecy teacher, Name Shaka. Married woman. Amen and
2: amen.
0: Now, and I remember how many times and several times that she cried before me. That what? That all her mates have all married. Father, what is blocking my destiny? Father, nothing is working in my life. Chineke, where is again? To the extent that I prophesied and said to her, listen, that was last year. See, you will marry before the end of 2025. Before the end. Amen.
2: Amen.
0: And that was during 90-day prayer, Matthew. That is by October. during the divine turnaround. No, the prophecy came during 90 days. And during divine turnaround, month of October, she came and said what? Father, barely 2 months, I'm waiting for your prophecy. And I said what? The prophecy is coming to fulfillment. The remaining 2 months, how it will come, I don't know, but it must come. Keep on preparing. Amen and amen.
2: Amen.
0: And during the end of the crusade, miraculous, and God raised a sweet young man. Arababakara Wushibabaka. Amen.
2: Amen.
0: Orlando said that the last minute miracle. And I told her, but I told you that the miracle is coming to an end. It's coming to fulfillment this year. Thank God. Emego, Banco, yesterday, white wedding, Nino Alta. Amen and amen.
2: Amen.
0: This year, 2026, for the monster prophesying over your life,
2: I receive
0: mega celebration over your life in the name of Jesus.
2: Amen.
0: This year, 2026, for the monster prophesying over your life,
2: I receive
0: every yoke of delay in your life is hereby eroded in the name of Jesus Christ.
2: Amen.
0: This year, 2026, for the monster prophesying over your life,
2: I receive
0: unprecedented open door mega celebration back to back in the name of Jesus Christ.
2: Amen.
0: If I be a man of God, ordained in the order of Melchizedek of old, my daughter, you have been having studies of marital delay. Listen and listen good. Before the month of Easter, this child of God here, mark this prophecy. Mark this prophecy. Before the month of Easter, Arabashinda, your first class husband will show up in the name of Jesus.
2: Amen.
0: Can somebody shout hallelujah?
2: Hallelujah.
0: Now, touch another person, but weep no more.
2: Never weep no more.
0: Weep no more.
2: Weep no more.
0: Emeka, weep no more. Anthony, weep no more. Ike Ochuku, weep no more. Fortunatus, weep no more. Somadina, weep no more. Angela, weep no more. Ike Ochuku, weep no more. Christopher, weep no more. Anthony, weep no more. Because the line of the tribe of Judah has triumphed.
2: I receive.
0: You break yoke of disappointment in the name of Jesus Christ.
2: Amen.
0: In the name of Jesus Christ.
2: Amen.
0: Touch your neighbor, say neighbor.
2: Neighbor.
0: Cry no more.
2: Cry no more.
0: You know, go. Look into your neighbor's eyes and say neighbor. Neighbor. My God will turn your mourning into laughter.
1: God will turn your sorrow to laughter.
0: Neighbor.
2: Neighbor.
1: Neighbor.
0: Stop crying.
2: Stop crying.
1: Stop crying.
0: Smile, smile, smile.
1: Smile.
0: Metia Kana, but say a smile, smile.
2: Amen. Smile, smile.
1: Smile.
0: Weep no more.
3: Amen. Weep no more.
0: Amen and amen.
2: Amen.
0: Aye, aye, aye, aye, aye, aye.
2: Aye.
1: Aye.
0: Devil must be put to shame.
2: Amen.
0: As you are hearing the voice of a man of God, devil must be put to shame.
2: Amen.
0: Enemy of your family must be put to shame.
2: Amen.
0: Enemy of your next level must be put to shame.
2: Amen.
0: In the mighty name of Jesus.
2: Amen.
0: Someone shout hallelujah.
2: Hallelujah.
0: Cry no more.
2: Amen.
0: No more sorrow.
2: Amen.
0: No more tears.
2: Amen.
0: In the mighty name of Jesus Christ.
2: Amen.
0: And what the God says in the book of Zephaniah, chapter 3, verse 18 following. And we gather those who mourn for an appointed festival. Those who have been crying, the word of God said, and we gather those who mourn for an appointed festival. For the book of Joel, chapter 3, verse 18 still, the scripture says that the mountain shall drip with a new wine. That new wine is what? Wine of celebration. As on the day of John chapter 2, at the wedding feast at Cana in Galilee, when the chief host was about to cry, our mother Mary saw his pitiable situation and went to Jesus and said what? Son, wine has finished. As the man was about to cry because of embarrassment, new wine came forth. Only and ever, I don't know what Satan is doing in your life and your family to embarrass you. This year, 2026, our mother Mary will stand by your side.
2: Amen.
0: New wine shall come in the name of Jesus Christ.
2: Amen.
0: Stop crying, my children. And what the God says, as the Israelites cry unto their maker because of persecution, because of slavery, subjugation, and when their tears and wailing came to the master Yahweh Sabaoth, God is sent to Moses. That Moses in your family will rise today.
3: Amen.
0: The deliverer of your family will rise today.
3: Amen.
0: And God told Moses, go and tell Pharaoh, let my people go. I don't know the Pharaoh of your destiny. Assignment to Pharaoh is to put you into perpetual slavery. Endless process without product. Spirit of delay. Endless process, busy without business. Nothing is working at all. You keep on having hope, vain hope. Vain. When is the miracle going to come? Prolonged journey. Today, I cast you anything like prolonged journey.
3: Amen.
0: I cast you anything like prolonged miracle.
2: Amen.
0: Gestation period, oh, must be shortened, must be cut short this morning in the name of Jesus Christ.
2: Amen.
0: Let there be a divine inducement.
3: Amen.
0: Over your expectation.
2: Amen.
0: Let the miracle of God come. Even when you are not expecting it, let it come so early.
2: Amen.
0: Remember our prophecy, month of January, February, March. The prophecy is coming again. In the first quarter of the year, my God will settle you this year, 2026.
2: Amen.
0: In such a way that God will give you shocking favor that will settle you for the year.
2: Amen.
0: Shocking open door that will dazzle the world.
2: Amen.
0: As they were living in Egypt, enemies, we are heavily massing against them at their back, and in front of them was the Red Sea. And that's why Moses cried. Hey, and God told Moses, Moses, weep no more. What are you holding in your hand? You have the rod of power on your hand. Weep no more. Raise the rod over the Red Sea, and the Red Sea will divide. I will make a way for you, even before this Red Sea, so that your people will pass. I will deal with the Egyptians. I don't know the Red Sea of your destiny. Today, we are breaking. That Red Sea must part. Red Sea of your destiny must divide.
2: Yeah.

0: Hello, good day, Hootman.
1: Dollar in there's one of my final
0: pieces. Elijah, now,
1: it's an alpha beginning.
0: Elijah, so can I?
1: Elijah, I can again use up a little. Dollar.
0: Yeah,
1: and I'm a quack. I know, I'm one of them all. Now, I'm going to
0: work over my head. I'm going to work in the 3 months. And one young money and they could do that. And I'm not the boy, I do know, but I don't know where I came. I'm up here. I'm not going to go away. I'm going to show you. I do know when I don't say I'm going to call you. You know, you won't. Never. No, we are doing no good. Don't have to have the other force and all for my money. I mean, also, I don't care why exactly I'm war on me. I'm not on me. I'm
1: not
0: on me.
1: I'm not on the best. I'm not
0: on the best. I'm not on the best. I'm not on the best. I'm not on the best. I'm not on the best. I'm not on the best. Can you believe I'm with them? No, why did I go to the door? I'm with him. I'm going to make me a widow.
1: Hey.
0: This woman, I say, I make me a widow. If a woman, I not a man, I want no kumoto. The motor did it. Let me ask a club. If I do a woman, did I go to this way? So then I do. Oh, when I did decide to go in with a widow.
1: Hey.
0: If you work for a cash run or there in the aisle.
1: Amen.
0: Widow, the money boy is going to get Naya, Tim Ninaya. You are free go make me a widow. God, you want to be here. Which man here, Karen?
1: Dollar in the one more. I cannot get us up a little. Yes, sir. Well, Abu Maka Club for the one and keep as well. And when my Diba Quarko, Brock Wadiba Kokana, when we are at Ogasia, na social media. Forgot you, Mwaya. 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And we kwa Widows Club di Chiche. 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

0: no one say, no one a cool or see Wakabalaba. I am a womb as a kita case. 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When can you? If you are driving on a Canada, I can all one was what cases we are. Mano Yano Nanga. 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Analogy 18 and Gana, Nali, if any name. 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
1: Hello.
0: I'll find a busy up on. I am nobody else. I'll forget the busy up on. Oh, because you know, in our car network, I know if you know who Manipochiani or Gadema. How to any Valentine or Sinos Yoka. Oh, say, I won't come along, but no, I can't win ye. No, win ye now, when I found ye, Bo, Anastasia Ochenna, Hane Kenya, or Dalorine, Abuchi, Boutique, Azisoba, Senafia Babuchi, no, Sionicha, Manobo, new Muchu, or say, if any men keep Bazo, the Quaguo, Gonadin, Kana, Menu, Tatine, Kuma, Candina, Abunon, where Kosi, Bajo, Dolono, Kilikliabino, Himako, Wamalo, Demian Wosu, Siuruchama Kabalaba. 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
0: Ndo Kabiko, network Amagaro, Osiro in Acapochiano. 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
0: Cadiago.
1: Well, then he had a good no girl.
0: Ah.
1: And I was like, I don't know how much money is in the venerable.
0: Cadiago.
1: After I made Japan Castle this time, on your bona, Jason Hundo. 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
0: That's Yoko.
1: No girl. 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
0: and work for
1: aha, Odoro, and it's like a Kutaku, Oneke, Jacosal, Ono, and now what Chica, it's not be a close area.
0: No, very cock, Cassinger.
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1: Do you know cataract is the opacification of the lens which makes the patient's view be blurring and smoky or even feeling as if harmattan dews are covering his or her view? 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

0: Brazil NoCube. 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
1: A reading from the Holy Gospel according to St. John, chapter 15, from verse 12 to verse 17. At that time, Jesus said to his disciples, "This is my commandment, that you love one another as I have loved you. Greater love has no man than this, that a man should lay down his life for his friends. You are my friends if you do what I command you. No longer do I call you servants, for the servant does not know what his master is doing. But I have called you friends, for all that I have heard from my Father, I have made known to you. You do not choose me, but I chose you and appointed you that you should go and bear fruit, and that your fruit should abide, so that whatever you ask the Father in my name, he may give it to you. This I command you, to love one another." The Gospel of the Lord. Beloved in Christ, the Gospel we just listened to has so many things we can reflect on. But I've chosen the portion where Christ says that he has chosen us for a brief reflection today. In this, I see the privilege we have to become Christians. Taken literally, we can say that we are Christians simply because God has chosen us to be so. "You did not choose me." "No, I chose you," says Jesus. Because Christ has chosen us, he does not call us nor treat us like maids and servants. He now calls us his friends. There is no way we can compare the status of a servant with that of a friend. In a traditional society, a master can never for any reason stay or dine with his maids and servants. But he does with his friends because he has a close affinity with his friends. Our status changed simply because God loves us. The privilege was simply because he loves us. God intends his friendship to be eternal, to be forever. And this was why Christ made the greatest sacrifice, death on the cross. As privileged members of God's family and his ambassadors, God expects us to extend his love and friendship to others. And this can only be done very well by the sacrifices we are making. And may God accept these sacrifices and bless us in the name of the Father and of the Son and of the Holy Spirit. Amen. Peace be with you.
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